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1: That is Korn. I'm Josh. Hello. Apparently, there's going to be a Trump TV on YouTube, a whole channel dedicated to Trump speeches and events and everything else. Look, that's all well and good, but if it doesn't have old school WWE Trump matches and pay-per-views,

0: We are New Hampshire's rock station, Rock 101. 311, that is Amber. I am Josh. Did you see this super hot guitar player who did the national anthem at the Wembley Stadium college game over the weekend? Right, I forgot who played in that. Arizona State and somebody. But this gal's named Paige Blake, and she's a model and a guitar player. And I never heard of her and never seen her before, and now I'm in love with her. I don't know if she's good at playing guitar, because I don't know what good guitar playing is. I'm not a guitar player. Do I look like Eddie Van Halen or Jimi Hendrix? So I texted my buddy, who's a guitar player, you know, not professionally, but he fancies himself one of those kind of guys, you know. I said, hey, did you see this chick? He goes, yeah. I was like, man, she was smoking hot, wasn't she? He's like, yeah, you know, and I didn't really get much of a reaction. And I said, this is where you're going to tell me that she's not a very good guitar player, isn't it? And he goes, I mean, look, honestly, she sucks. And I'm like, bro, were you watching her? Who cares if she sucks?
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Like us, the number one preset on your iHeartRadio app. We are Rock 101. What I got that is sublime. I'm Josh. It's the Josh Ennis Show. If you haven't seen that guitar player I'm talking about, look up Paige Blake on all the social medias. Gorgeous. And she can wail. I'm super turned on by gals that play guitar. You know, like this gal or Nancy Wilson or the other chicks in Vixen. Whatever. It's Twisted Sister now.

0: Rock 101. Welcome to Paradise. That is Green Day. I'm Josh. Hello. I was reading about this guy who's in the manosphere. He's an influencer and does, you know, man things or whatever. And he explained that his way of growing his member, like getting larger, is when he's driving, he puts a grocery bag on his junk, okay, and then fills up the grocery bag with heavy things, and it stretches it out, and it makes it bigger. Now, doctors say don't do that. That's not a good thing. But it seems like a cheaper alternative to what I've been doing, which is buying pills at a gas station.
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0: the number one preset on your iHeartRadio app. We are Rock 101. Linkin Park, That Is What I've Done. It's the Josh Ennis Show. 22% of people surveyed said they have zero regrets in life. Another survey says that 100% of those people are lying.
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Rock 101. Creed that is higher, that is top shelf butt rock goodness that you should always put on the touch tunes when you're at the bar. I am Josh. I can't wait to find out who's going to play Ozzy in this biopic. Jack says it's going to be somebody good. 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

are Rock 101. Shine, that is Collective Soul. I am Josh. I was talking to my dad the other day, and he was bitching about AI for some reason, you know, about like, you know, this AI, they draw your pictures for you. They do all your work for you. This AI is everywhere. 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And I go, like, Dad, I'm really about to open your world up to some really gnarly stuff, pal. Like, where have you

0: Rock 101. Lithium, that is Nirvana. I am Josh. Apparently, researchers in Hong Kong have found a way to hack into people's headphones and spy on what they're listening to. And for some, that might be a problem, but I mean, I have nothing to hide. Unless these Hong Kong researchers are really into self-help books, I think they'll be greatly disappointed.
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Huddle of Mud, that is Blurry. I am Josh. Hello. It's just me and Ross hanging out tonight. 5% of Americans will hug someone they meet for the first time, which I don't really think is all that weird. I grew up in the South. People hug each other all the time. You meet somebody for the first time, especially if it's somebody that somebody they know knows, right? So, like, if they're meeting you, you know one of their friends, they know you're good people. Hugging them is not totally weird. I don't like to do it, but I don't think it's all that weird. Now, some of you might get punched in the face. Who knows? But I don't think it's all that strange.

0: 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Mr. Brightside, a song about a gentleman sitting in what is called the cuck chair, watching his lady go at it with somebody else. Somehow, though, it's become one of the great college stadium anthems. Every college stadium you go to, we're singing Mr. Brightside. I went to a game at Mizzou once, and they make an announcement when it's time for Mr. Brightside. The PA guy goes, "It's Mr. Brightside time." And it's like, you know what the song is about, right?
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Rock 101. Chili Peppers, that is Other Side. I'm Josh. Sammy Hagar and Alex Van Halen are still going at it. I think the vibes are that Alex has never forgiven Sammy for talking about Eddie's drug use in his book. And it's like, well, everybody knew about it. Is it really that big of a deal? But Alex has never forgiven Sammy at this point. So now they're just fighting each other all the time. Well, really, one of them is saying bad things. And then the other one is Sammy, and he's just chill as hell. But it's Panama.

We are New Hampshire's rock station, Rock 101. Lightning crashes, that is live. It's the Josh and his show. Hello. So if you're interested, currently the favorite to win the Super Bowl after 2 weeks of football as we kick off week three, the Rams are still the favorite. You can bet 100 and win $650. The Bills, you bet 100, you win 750. Then there's the Ravens, who, by the way, just lost to the Saints, but they're third on that list. If you want to get in and try to make some money, feel free. But odds are we'll just lose all of our money because we're probably not good gamblers. It's breaking Ben now.

0: 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Sex and Candy, that is Marcy Playground. I am Josh. An $8,000 bottle of beer that was on the Hindenburg survived, right? So basically the beer wasn't an $8,000 bottle of beer. It became an $8,000 bottle of beer because it survived the Hindenburg. So someone's going to make $8,000 off a bottle of beer that was on the Hindenburg, which, how do I get my hands on just some piece of junk like that that can make me rich? Can I find something, please?
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Rock 101. In the end, that is Linkin Park. I am Josh. If you haven't caught the latest Sublime album, which was 30 years in the making, it's good stuff. It's called Until the Sun Explodes. Came out like 5 months ago, so you may not care, but I liked it.

0: Star Rock 101. I hate everything about you, not to be confused with Everything About You, which is by Ugly Kid Joe. And that's also a solid banger, but that's not what that was. This was 3 Days Grace, I Hate Everything About You, not Everything About You by Ugly Kid Joe. You follow? Good.
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Wicked Garden, that is STP. I am Josh. Hello. Now I'm thinking about that hot guitar player chick again. My buddy was so angry. He's like, she's not even a good guitar player. I'm like, look at her, dude. Who cares? And you're not exactly Eddie Van Halen, so who are you to judge? By the way, her name's Paige Blake. Look her up. You'll thank me later. It's Jimi Hendrix.

101, New Hampshire's rock station. Gotta get away, The Offspring. I am Josh. Hello, Brian. Thanks for rocking tonight. He left us a talk back and said, hey, I'm up late. Can you play Green Day? And

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1: Rage Against the Machine, that is Bulls on Parade. I am Josh. It is time for me to fly. Ross and I must go upstairs now and go back to the fridge and get more domestic light beers and enjoy the rest of our night. But you're wonderful. We love you. We will be back tomorrow night for more frivolity. Rock on, friends.
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0: 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Thanks for hanging out. It's Stacey with you. 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Heart of the Beast, that's new with Brad Pitt and a good boy. Practical Magic 2, doing all right in theaters with Sandra Bullock and Nicole Kidman. But also new this week was Prime Time with Robert Pattinson, you know, the newest Batman. Still the Twilight guy to me, but has broken away from that as he's playing Chris Hansen in a movie about the TV series To Catch a Predator.
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1: Thanks for hanging out. It's Stacy with you. Now, Pearl Jam's 10. I've waxed poetic about how much I love this album. You know, the song Black was never technically a single. Like in 1991 and then flooded into 1992, there were only four singles. Alive, Even Flow, Jeremy, and Oceans. Yes, the curveball. So here, Black is seeing its resurgence in the year 2026. Mostly because of TikTok.

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0: 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It's Stacey with you. So as far as movies go, Zach Cregger's Resident Evil, the reboot, made $60 million in its debut weekend, last weekend. And Practical Magic 2 earned $12 million. So we'll see how it does this time around. Spider-Man Brand New Day, still crushing it though.
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Thanks for hanging out. It's Stacy with you in the fall prime days nearing, happening October 6th and 7th, where you can get all kinds of deals, tech, tools, home essentials, everyday basics. Just make sure they're not jacking up the price. You gotta watch for that kind of stuff. 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

101. Thanks for hanging out. It's Stacy with you and Metallica in attendance, freshly cut hair for Alice in Chains' MTV Unplugged. It was recorded on April 11th, 1996. It is over 30 years ago now, but the 30th anniversary live album, MTV Unplugged, can be released. It's a reissue CD and vinyl. I want to get my

0: Rock 101, New Hampshire's rock station. Thanks for hanging out. It's Stacy with you. And Merriam-Webster added like 1,400 words and phrases into the dictionary, some of which cuffing season, if you want to look that one up, crash out, Sunday scaries, parasocial. Some of you do that to us. And now you can look it up and use it in Scrabble.
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Rock 101. Lars, Kirk, James, Robert, and you, and a friend in Vancouver. Metallica's M72 World Tour, which is kicking off in May of next year, but for the opening night in Vancouver, we can send you in a guest. This is super cool. You'd be in the snake pit. The prize doesn't stop there. 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

0: Rock 101, New Hampshire's rock station. Thanks for hanging out. It's Stacy with you. And tons of movies in theaters here in the fall. Heart of the Beast, that's new with Brad Pitt. Following along on the Alaska frontier with a dog. And Resident Evil, which did really well in its opening week. Primetime is new with Robert Pattinson playing Chris Hansen in a movie about the TV series To Catch a Predator. And a new animated flick, DreamWorks, called Forgotten Island, all in theaters.
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0: So Billy Idol Should Be Dead, that flick was in theaters, but you can watch it on Hulu now. Documentary all about the underground star to pop icon Billy Idol.

0: 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Enter daily for this big Metallica giveaway we've got going on. You can be there for opening night of the next leg of the Metallica M72 World Tour, which is in May of next year. But you and a guest could fly out to Vancouver and be in the Snake Pit. 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

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Don't hang on to Thursday. 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

Rock 101. Thanks for hanging out. It's Stacy with you. And the Scorpions had to postpone all those Vegas residency dates. 8 of them. All postponed. And apparently they're going to make good on those. 2027, August, September of 2027.

0: Rock 101. Thanks for hanging out. It's Stacey with you. We got in theaters now if you want to go catch a flick. Prime Time, which you might be elbow to elbow with people for this one for a couple of weeks. Robert Pattinson starring as Chris Hansen. And it's a movie about the TV series To Catch a Predator. Practical Magic 2 still doing all right. Sandy Bullock and Nicole Kidman. Heart of the Beast, that's new with Brad Pitt in Alaska. And Resident Evil, which did really well in its opening week. All in theaters.
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Rock 101. It's Stacy, and they say ways to save gasoline in your car. 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

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It's Stacey with you and a Lenny Kravitz Barbie doll. Lenny Kenny. That's Ken's 65th anniversary, apparently. So they have a Ken Bassiter's collection. And Lenny Kravitz has been honored as a Barbie doll. Does it have dreadlocks? Yes. Does it have cool sunglasses and super dope boots? Yes. And just

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1: Thanks for hanging out. It's Stacy with you. And if you missed the news that Comerica Park, Detroit Tigers fans are very mad that it's going to be the third park for the 2027 season. And Jack White of the White Stripes and such, he's posted on his Instagram, "I despise this new name. I don't want to pronounce it. Who in the hell named your bank Fifth Third Bank? Sylvester the Cat? From the brilliant creators of Ruth's Chris Steakhouse comes your new ballpark name." He said, "I'm calling it Tiger Stadium."
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New Hampshire's rock station, Rock 101. It's Stacy. Thanks for hanging out. So Jack White has that new solo album out, Frozen Charlotte, with G.O.D. and the Broken Ribs, one of the big singles, Dollar Bill as well, and a big tour to follow suit in the fall.

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1: Thanks for hanging out. It's Stacy with you. Now, Carrie Underwood, the country star, blonde, slashes tires and such. She's expressed her love for rock music. She's done a ton of covers, Ace of Spades and such, in some of her sets. But she's reportedly working on a rock project with the guidance of Axl Rose as she's exploring a new musical direction.
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Rock 101, New Hampshire's rock station. Thank you for hanging out. It's Stacy with you. And a lot of movies in theaters if you want to go catch a flick. For the kids, new one called Forgotten Island. It's an animated DreamWorks movie. Coyote versus Acme with Will Forte and John Cena, still in theaters. As well as Spider-Man Brand New Day if you know you want to take your 12-year-old to see it for the 10th time. But Resident Evil did really well in its opening week. And a new one with Brad Pitt, Heart of the Beast, is expected to do well, as well as this primetime movie with Robert Pattinson. Yeah!

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0: 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Today is National Lobster Day. Also, National Quesadilla Day. Two camps. What about a lobster quesadilla? Huh? I would not know how to cook lobster if I had one. You bring me a good fresh lobster, wouldn't know what the heck to do with it.
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11: 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I feel like a
15: woman. 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

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These dresses get shorter and shorter every year, I swear. I'm not getting older, the dresses are getting shorter.

0: This is Rock Station, Rock 101. Thanks for hanging out. It's Stacy with you. And in theaters now, if you want to go catch a flick, Primetime. That's with Robert Pattinson, as you may know him as the newest Batman or the Twilight guy to me. But it's a movie about the TV series To Catch a Predator. So he plays Chris Hansen. Forgotten Island, that's an animated movie, DreamWorks. And Heart of the Beast with my beloved Brad Pitt. And following along the Alaska frontier, surviving with a dog.
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0: 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Yeah, I think I've only had lobster once in my life. It was in Boston, of all places, which I felt like was the right time and place to have lobster. Like, if somebody gave me a lobster, as if people give lobsters as gifts, I wouldn't know what the heck to do with it. I'd put it in a pot. Do they scream? Is it true? They scream?
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2: I have the power!
3: Boy.
4: It's so going to be him.
3: It's already started, dude. I hadn't even really the mic yet. Careful.
5: Yeah, I figured I was pretty confident. Mike was not on.
3: See, I prefer you be completely confident that the mic isn't on first. Like 100,000% confident.
6: Yeah, that was close.
3: Well, it's a Friday for you, so that's fine.
7: Yes.
3: Yeah. Welcome to it. What is it, the 24th?
6: 25th.
7: Yay.
3: Woo.
7: So excited.
3: I almost believe that.
7: I know,
3: you can't put in some real
7: effort. And I want it to be the week. I'm so hurting. Like, yeah. I just can't. Morning, I woke up and the fear is pneumonia and mucus in your lungs.
3: Sure.
7: And this morning I woke up and I'm like, am I getting a chest cold? Do I feel like, and I can't get that. I cannot end up in a hospital.
3: We don't have time for that.
7: No, I can't. I don't even have time for these ribs being broken. I'm already getting like really frustrated. But I went to go to Planet Fitness and watch everybody at the gym yesterday and I wanted to cry.
8: How was it besides that?
7: It was packed.
4: Let's move on from here.
7: It was packed and so much fun.
8: Good.
7: But I was right by this curling machine. I was like, oh, I would love to curl.
3: Aside from that.
7: Yeah. I was wicked packed. It was so hard because I can't work out.
8: Right. Yeah.
7: I can just walk right now.
3: Yeah. Well, you're a great coach too, I'm sure. Yeah. I'm sure you're a great motivator.
7: Oh, yeah. Everybody that was, because of where I was in the corner, like I said, the curling machine was right there. So pretty much I'd have to move or they'd hit my butt. And but
3: it was the busiest machine at the gym.
4: Oh, yeah, absolutely.
7: Every time somebody goes, I'm like, you're doing great. That's a great rep.
3: I'd be out so fast.
7: They were all like, thank you. Thank you. Like, taking off their AirPods and saying thanks.
3: I'm going home at that point. That's funny.
9: Everybody needs a coach.
3: Everybody does need a coach. Erica, how was the rest of your day, I should say?
8: My day was wonderful. I didn't do much. Well, I had an interview. I'm starting a new thing, but you're going to have to stay tuned for it. So follow my Instagram if you're interested, Erica Stevens on Air. So
3: you're not
8: I had an
3: leaving
8: interview
3: us,
8: for
3: right?
8: that. No. Okay. It's with Chris's show.
3: She's proactively asking for more work.
8: Yes.
3: It's such a crazy thing.
8: It was a really good interview, and I'm excited to edit it and

0: on the new year thing.
1: What's it?
0: Gotcha.
1: New year older.
0: Yeah.
1: You feel young and vibrant?
2: No. I don't feel terrible. I feel okay.
0: Good. You
2: but,
0: should.
2: You know, it's.
0: I think you're doing well.
1: Do you let it hit you, the birthdays? I didn't think you did.
2: I usually didn't, but, you know, as you get older, you start to, like, how can I be this old?
0: Yeah.
3: Well, you start to.
2: How does this happen?
0: Yeah, where did the time go?
3: You start to look and you go, there's more behind me than there is ahead of me.
0: Oh, I know.
4: Yeah.
1: Oh,
4: yeah. Unless I live to 100 and, you know.
3: No, you're not.
4: 18, which I doubt I'm
3: going to. No, yeah, I agree.
4: Wow. Maybe in Japan.
0: Yeah. You have it now. More fish. You might be able to get close.
3: Yeah.
2: I did. I had salmon last night. So.
4: There we go.
3: If you need help packing.
2: I got to and I saw Tammy yesterday, 4 o'clock.
0: Yeah, it does look fresh. I noticed that too. Good call. Nice.
2: Shout out to Tammy. What's up, Tammy?
0: What's up, Tammy? Shout out to Tammy.
1: We love Tammy.
0: We do love Tammy.
1: She's so good. She accommodates his schedule big time because he forgets a lot of appointments.
0: All women in his life accommodate him.
2: I've been very good.
3: So true.
2: Well, I've been very good with my appointments lately. I did set the record. I missed 2 appointments in one day with her about 10 years ago.
0: Yeah, that was solid. Funny.
2: Yeah, that was bad. Set the record, but nobody's approached my record.
0: Hey, you're in the books, man.
3: Are you her most famous client?
2: I have no idea.
3: You never asked. You didn't go in and go, listen to that.
0: Am I your most famous client? I think you need to ask her that in 3 weeks.
2: Yeah. Yeah. All right, double that.
0: Write that down,
3: please.
1: So you?
0: What did it? Oh, it was therapy day.
1: That's a great day.
0: It was great, but then the brain couldn't stop.
1: Oh.
0: So I couldn't get the nap in because it was going a lot. So that's okay. I had dinner early. Tried to go to bed early. That didn't really work. But
1: I had dinner
0: late.
1: The
0: rest of it was
1: I didn't get home. Well, get into... I didn't get to a restaurant until 7 o'clock after my event. So
0: yeah, that's late for you.
1: Yeah, very late. So I ate dinner around 7:30. Mm. But that's okay. It was fun.
0: That's all that matters. Okay. He's good.
1: Yeah.
0: Awesome. It's Friday. We've got 5 things coming up here in a little bit. We're going to play a game. I don't know if we want to do.
1: Yeah, we have a game. And I have a misconnection.
0: This is awesome. Real life.
1: Real life misconnections. Like it happened on our Beer Fest cruise.
4: Oh,
1: so
4: fun.
1: I have to go and find.
0: We're going to try and promote love.
4: Yes. Okay.
1: Yes. I had somebody come to my event. Yes, I got out of work, especially to come to my event to help. Like, Laura, I need your help. I need to find this woman because I chickened out on the cruise and she was on the cruise. And yeah,
4: he's excited.
1: He goes, I haven't stopped thinking about her for 3 weeks.
4: Were they talking on the cruise or was he just
1: talking on the cruise?
4: Good.
0: Or was he just looking?
4: Or was he just like, oh, I need to talk to her?
1: No.
0: Was he just looking at her?
1: They were talking and like he says it was great conversation. And then
3: that's awesome. That's funny.
1: Yeah.
0: Oh, that's cool. Hopefully we can make that happen.
1: I know. I was so happy for him. I left and he was like skipping.
4: Oh.
1: Like, I'm going to work on this.
3: Do you have questions for us today?
4: I do.
3: Okay.
4: Yes, I have a bunch of questions.
1: Yes, we gave Erica some homework because we've got to know Erica the last few days with questions from you guys. We realized in talking to her that she doesn't know a lot about us.
0: Yeah.
1: So she's going to ask us questions and this could be dangerous.
3: Yeah.
0: We'll find out.
4: Oh, it's going to be good.
0: Yeah. Maybe some good news if there's time.
1: Oh, yeah,
0: time.
1: If we have time because we got a lot going on today.
0: We'll take it.
1: Yeah, sure.
0: Kelly? Weather? It is Friday. Thank you.
2: Goodness. Yeah, a little afternoon rain today and looks like we're going to get... the effects of that storm. They still don't know
1: they
2: whether it's going to shoot out a little now and it'll be less, but could be some, you know, coastal flooding risk tide and all that crap. So
0: the moon was crazy this morning. That can't help
3: crazy.
0: With the tide. That was
1: is it the 26th? Oh, tomorrow is the full moon, September 26th.
0: Yeah.
1: Yes, and this is going to be a great full moon.
0: It was like driving in the daylight.
1: Yeah,
0: it was. I almost had to put like the sunshade down because the moon was so bright in my eyes.
1: Ooh.
3: Oh, that is nice.
0: Right?
3: That is.
0: Yeah, I know. All right. Early Buzz is coming up next. 829-45. Put the buzz at the beginning of your text. Text in your requests, and we will start them after this.
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13: Good morning. It's 6:04. Powerful early season nor'easter likely to affect us from Tonight into the weekend, there's the potential for 1 to 3 inches of rain, northeast winds gusting at 25 to 35 miles an hour, high surf, and dangerous rip currents. Also a chance for coastal flooding at high tides throughout the weekend. Forecasters note a shift of 50 to 100 miles to the storm would significantly change the intensity of the storm. President Trump celebrating the long history shared between the U.S. and China while hosting Chinese President Xi Jinping at the White House for a state dinner Thursday night. Trump said European explorers first discovered the Americas while trying to discover a route to China. And the connection between the two countries has grown from there. Meanwhile, CNN is reporting both it and MS Now were denied access to cover Xi's arrival to the dinner despite a court order allowing reporters back in the White House earlier yesterday. Eduardo Lopez is being granted parole 35 years after being convicted of murder. He was convicted of first-degree murder in 1993 for shooting and killing Robert Goyette, owner of a restaurant in Nashua in 1991. Lopez, who was 17 at the time of the incident, was found guilty and sentenced to life in prison. Thursday, he went before the parole board, telling them he's gone through countless programs like anger management and has registered for mental health services. He was granted release and told the board they'd never see him there again. Under his parole condition, Lopez is not allowed to interact with Goyette's family and cannot enter the city of Nashua, where most of those family members live. Nearly half of younger voters say they have a negative view of capitalism. That's according to a new poll from NBC News, which shows that 47% of respondents between the ages of 18 and 29 viewed capitalism negatively. Morning Buzz Sports. Sox lose to the Guardians 1-0. Doubleheader at Fenway Park today with the incoming storm trying to get these games in. 1:05 start for the Red Sox against the Cubs and then a 6 o'clock start tonight. Thursday night football, Falcons beat up on the Packers at Lambeau Field 35-14. I'm Kelly Brown, Morning Buzz News.
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17: Traffic. No problem right now on the Spalding Turnpike, Route 4, no issues there. 101 free and clear. Everett Turnpike looks good down to Route 3. Route 3 only slow from 129 to Trouble Cove Road. 93 southbound through New Hampshire looks good. No issues down in Mass either. Not hitting the brakes getting into Boston. Everything's looking good on 95 and 495 Route 1. No problems there. Let's see. Through Manchester, you also look good. No problems on 89. If you see something, call 866-999-7200. That's the latest from the Morning Buzz Traffic Desk.
13: Little afternoon rain, high of 69. Rain at times tonight. Again, keeping an eye on the storm. We will have a rainy weekend nonetheless. Whether the storm makes a direct hit or not. Breezy, cooler with rain Saturday, 62. Windy, occasional rain on Sunday, high of 58. But again, chance for minor coastal flooding and gusty winds. Not a great sunny weekend.
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22: Hey, it's Greg of the Morning Buzz, everybody.
17: Not going to let a little rain get us down.
23: No.
17: It's going to be fine. Some gusty winds. We'll just hold on to stuff while we're pub crawling around.
23: Yes, we will. We'll hold on to each other.
17: Yeah, we'll be each other's anchors, you know? Yeah. It's still going to be fun. Nobody's going to melt.
23: We'll take turns watching Sadie.
17: Yeah. Who's on Sadie watch?
24: She blows away. Easy.
17: You're probably the fastest of the three of us.
24: Okay, so
17: you're
24: going to have
17: to shake Sadie down. I'm too old for that. Sam Adams Oktoberfest is happening on Saturday. So come on out and find us.
23: Very exciting. Yay. Taking over Dover.
24: Sounds like fun.
17: Should be a good time. Yeah, Friday we got the usual stuff. We'll play a game later. We got to figure out what we're going to do. But that'll be fun. We'll talk to Greg at some point. I guess he's going on a boat today,
23: yes.
17: You were saying?
23: Yes, he's doing some boating stuff today. So he had FaceTimed yesterday, and I didn't get a chance to get back to him. I got in the car this morning, and I quickly did the math, and I'm like, he's up. And we chatted, and he's just like, oh, I'm excited. I got on the boat.
17: So great.
24: Okay. Yeah, when I was up at 2 a.m. This morning, I was like,
17: today could be a day when he could text me this early because I'm awake. And there was no text from him. I was waiting. Yeah, I was angry the other day, but this morning I was up and I couldn't get back to bed. So I was like waiting. I was like, is he going to text?
23: I don't think he's texting in the morning anymore.
17: After I got the scolded him. Yeah.
0: You're pretty clear in your
17: I tried.
0: Dislike for that. Yeah. All right. Very good.
23: All clear.
0: Should we get into it?
17: Sure. I think we should. It's five things you need to know.
1: 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Countdown sequence. 5 things you need to know.
23: 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Give me 1 second. While I did that, I somehow downsized my screen. I got my 5 things. I think it's a good one.
17: What?
0: I don't know if that's the current one that he just read.
17: You read the wrong one.
0: Because they got something going on, our friends at Tri-Town. Yeah. It is sponsored by Tri-Town. You were right about all of those things, but you can check out their first anniversary celebration today through Sunday. 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
17: I did hand out new ones.
23: Okay.
17: I did.
0: It happens.
17: And I always say pass them along.
23: Okay.
0: I just wanted to make sure we got out there.
17: Because it was a different one.
23: Yes, it was.
17: Yeah.
0: They have stuff going on, so check them out tomorrow. Don't be afraid of the rain.
23: If you're doing a soft launch with a new person in your life.
13: What?
23: A soft launch.
13: Oh.
23: Like maybe you just don't want to come right out and have like, it'd be big news. Or Instagram is offering a new thing where they'll blur out the person's face.
0: I just read that.
23: Like they're nude. What?
0: It's like, you know how you can like pixelate nude things?
17: So you take a picture with somebody that you're with, but you pixelate.
0: But you're blurring out their face.
17: Well, then that just is leaving people to.
0: They want more.
17: Yeah. Yes.
23: But at the same time, people always want more. What do? You're starting to see somebody, they take a photo of two cups at a table, two glasses.
17: Right.
23: Or
0: holding hands.
23: Hands, yeah. Or the two shadows.
0: It's all fishing.
23: If the person is, on
17: people
23: the beach.
17: People do that?
23: Yeah.
2: If they're not ready to fully
0: is a thing.
17: Oh my gosh.
2: Tell everyone who they're dating.
0: Yeah.
2: They'll just let them know that they're dating someone.
0: Yeah.
2: But
13: if you have too many soft launches, though, call Northeast Men's Health.
23: Nice.
13: NortheastMen'sHealth.com or 603-563-0486.
23: So Instagram.
0: Wow. Thank you, Kelly.
23: Giving you the tools you need to
17: soft launch it.
23: Have a soft launch.
0: That's interesting. Yeah, I read that too, and I was like, what? Okay, sure.
17: That's really a
0: thing. Whatever makes you.
17: I didn't know soft launches were a thing.
0: Yeah, because sometimes you hear about the hard launch, the exact opposite.
23: Yeah,
0: like, you just come out. Dating, and now they're madly in love.
23: There's a photo of two people in bed. Bang!
0: Yeah, hard launch.
17: Why is it anybody's business?
0: Well, I don't know. People want to share their lives.
17: Okay.
0: Oof. I mean.
2: Yeah, if they want to show off their relationship, tell their friends about it. Maybe just their
17: talk
2: friends
17: to
2: business.
17: Them.
2: Yeah,
17: true. Maybe, I don't know, pick up the phone.
0: I mean, everything we do in this world, we're showing people.
17: I guess.
0: That is the general for a lot of folks. Anyways, good call, Scott. I like it.
23: Yes.
0: 4 of the 5 of us drink coffee?
13: Yeah, I think a roadkill's the only one that does.
0: Yeah, so I don't know. You hear about too much caffeine late at night, it's going to mess up your sleep. Well, according to this new survey, caffeine may affect the quality of your sleep even when it doesn't shorten how long you sleep. So even if you have it early in the morning and you sleep through the night, the actual quality of restorative sleep is not there. It can shift brain activity during sleep towards a more wake-like pattern. It obviously varies depending on the person because caffeine affects everybody differently. The biggest change was in reduction of we were talking about this earlier, roadkill, the slow wave activity in your brain, which is associated with deep restorative sleep. So basically, you can get a full 8 hours, but you're not getting as much of the deep sleep your body actually needs to recover. So
13: that's kind of a bummer.
2: That is good to know, though, because I'm like, coffee doesn't affect me. I can drink it whenever.
0: See, you think, okay, I slept for 8 hours.
2: Right.
0: But the sleep itself might not have been as quality as your body needs.
17: I should be looking, because do you do Fitbit? My Fitbit tracks.
2: I don't have
17: like,
2: one, I should.
17: If I am in a light sleep, if I'm in a deep sleep, and what kind of REM sleep. And I wonder if on days that I don't drink coffee, I should look at the pattern and see if there's anything different.
0: I can check I haven't figured out a pattern yet, but I can see the restorative sleep, and it does sort of, you can notice a difference. So
2: interesting.
0: Just something to be aware of.
13: On that note, I do have the K-Cups. They were shipped to my house.
0: Oh, thank goodness.
13: So we got the caffeine back for our K-Cups. I got a whole box of them, baby.
0: Phew. Crisis avert. Thank you for
13: stepping
0: up and taking
13: care of that. I'm going to have some alert sleep tonight.
0: I'm going to have some unrestorative sleep tonight. Awesome. What do you got, Kel?
13: McDonald's, the Golden Arches. They're investing $8.5 billion over the next decade to modernize their restaurants. I thought a lot of them were already modern.
3: I feel like they all are.
23: They're more cafes.
0: How many redos do we need?
13: Finish the job, I know. Also expand technology and attract more customers. The plan includes updated kitchens, more AI, expanded rewards, and new menu items, including chicken bowls.
23: Ooh.
13: Snack wraps. Ooh. I hope they bring back...
0: snack wraps. I do love a snack wrap.
13: Yes. They used to have the grilled chicken wrap, which Wendy's still has. They haven't had that for a long time.
0: Yeah, Kelly wants the grilled snack wrap.
13: I would like the grilled snack wrap back. Also,
3: if you ask for it, they won't do it. Don't they have grilled chicken there?
13: No, I don't think so. I don't think they've had it since the pandemic.
0: I'm getting the fried chicken anyways. Yeah. I have no idea.
13: No. McDonald's says its AI tools could free employees to focus more on customers and food preparation. Hopefully, the AI tools won't eliminate some employee jobs. The company's also expanding its coffee and beverage offerings while testing new ways to serve customers faster. McDonald's operates more than 46,000 restaurants worldwide. It says the changes are aimed at boosting sales and efficiency. $8.5 million. Just bring back the grilled chicken wrap. That's all. Let's start with that.
0: Let's start there.
3: Okay.
0: Thanks, Kelly.
13: You're welcome.
3: Well, we talked about the moon this morning. September's full harvest moon, like I said, is tomorrow, September 26th. And it's going to be one of the most distinctive moonrises of the year in the eastern sky, which would be great, except this storm coming in, which really bums me out because they said that sunset tomorrow evening, this huge orange moon would be right on the horizon and Saturn would be right beneath it.
0: Oh, wow.
3: And it was going to look so cool just days before reaching its brightest of the year. But yeah, the harvest moon isn't like it's just... I wish I'm going to show you the picture. Like it's the
0: it's incredible,
3: biggest, brightest orange.
0: It was
3: right
0: tinted
3: on the
0: this morning too. Like it's not orange, but you can tell it's got some color to it.
3: Yeah. So the fullest it would be is at 12:49 p.m. tomorrow afternoon. But obviously we wouldn't see it till sun setting, and it would be right on the horizon. So it.
0: Well, if we can all band together and get our fans going and blow this storm away.
23: I like your attitude.
3: And besides seeing Saturn. Which will be visible closest to the moon, you'll also see Neptune up there. And unlike most full moons, the harvest moon rises at roughly the same time for several successive evenings across the northern hemisphere, making it like viewable the entire weekend. So, I mean, that's why you saw it today, but tomorrow would be the best. Sunday, you'll still see it, and possibly Monday, it'll still be close to the horizon, which is pretty cool.
0: That is cool.
3: I love moons.
0: I love moons.
3: Me too. I really feel like you get energy from full moons and
0: I agree.
3: It helps the stone. Make sure you put your stones out just in case we do not have all those clouds.
0: So
23: she's talking stones, kidney stones.
0: Put your stones.
3: Yeah. Well, the stone that's above our door should go.
0: Our crystals. You
23: know, I just put that up the other day. It's been sitting on the windowsill in Greg's office for like 2 months.
3: Oh, that's why we're
0: should
23: be a better show.
13: Like it.
23: Laura, total side note. Somebody just sent this to me. Lindsay Vonn hard launches relationship with steamy vacation photos. So this is what happens when you do a hard launch. Bang, look at us.
0: Bang. That's a hard launch.
23: No, so that's a hard launch. Look at us. We're laying on a boat.
0: See, there's nothing blurred out there.
23: Nope.
0: You can see plenty.
23: Bang.
0: Okay. Hard launch.
23: Yes. Hard launch.
0: I like it. Erica.
4: Yes. Since we work in radio, I found this article fitting. 5 things you maybe don't know about the human voice.
5: Hello.
4: Number one, the foundations of your accent begin before birth. Before birth, as we know, we spend months...
13: So I'm guessing because you're listening to mom.
4: Yeah, exactly. Yeah. Studies have shown that newborns recognize and prefer their mother's voice. The second is each voice is unique. That we kind of already know. The third is some humans can make sounds that we can't hear.
0: Some humans can make sounds we can't hear.
4: Yes, sound frequencies high or low in a pitch... what's happening? I can't read this morning. It's early. Sound frequencies high or low in a pitch sounds seem to us measured in hertz in units of cycles per second. In general, humans can hear a range from roughly 20 to 2,000 hertz. Although that varies between individual people, the voice, however, has been found to extend beyond this range using special frequencies detecting equipment. Guinness World Records confirmed that the lowest note ever sung, achieved by American singer Tim Storms in 2012, was 0.189 hertz, well below the range of human hearing. On the other end of the spectrum, the highest note ever measured, sung by Brazilian singer Georgia Brown, hit 25,000 hertz.
0: Whoa. Yikes.
4: Next fun fact, Human voices can be so loud, it's painful.
0: Yes.
4: A quiet whisper around 20 to 30 decibels, while normal conversations typically 60 to 70. Repeated or prolonged exposure to sounds 85 decibels or higher can put your hearing at risk, and sounds 120 decibels or louder can be painful. In 2000, British teaching assistant Jill Drake was recorded at 129 decibels for a Guinness World Record.
0: Wow, crazy.
4: And the last fun fact is that animals are more scared of human voices than lion calls. Researchers in South Africa, Kruger National Park, played recordings of human conversations, dogs barking, gunshots, and lion growls. They found that 95% of animal species who heard the recordings were more likely to flee when they heard human voices, including zebras, warthogs, rhinos, and leopards. Elephants were the only species significantly more likely to run away from lion sounds.
0: Wow. Who knew?
4: Yeah.
0: Very nice. Thank you.
4: Of course. Now we know about the voice.
0: The voice. And now we know about hurts.
3: I think it's so crazy, like, how I hear my voice is something different of than how you hear your voice. And that's why some people, like, people don't like to hear their voices in recordings and playback, because
0: it's not what you hear.
3: When it comes out of your mouth, the vibrations through your ears is way different than what you're hearing. That is,
0: it's
3: like,
0: one of the first things that you, like, getting used to this is, like, when you have to go back and listen, that's what I sound like?
3: Yeah. Oh, when I started in radio, I never wore, I was kind of like, I never wore headphones. And I was just like, the first maybe year or two, I was like, nope, I'm not wearing headphones, because I did not like the sound of my voice. Hmm. And you just kind of get used to it.
0: I had to start with one, because then I could hear it kind of normal, and then what it actually sounds like.
3: It's so bizarre. Right. Yeah,
4: it is.
3: Yeah,
4: it really took me
3: years. Like, and you went right into headphones.
4: Yeah, I did.
3: And
4: well, how did you hear? Oh, just because
3: I just wore nothing, and the voice that you.
4: So you just couldn't hear, like, the music and stuff.
3: Right.
4: Whatever else. Like,
3: yeah.
4: Gotcha.
3: Yeah, I just talked. Like, Kelly has one headphone.
0: If you're watching the video, you can see his smile and pose right there.
3: Yeah.
0: Fresh cut too. All right, well, good stuff. That was five things you need to know this Friday. We are going to play a game a little bit later on here. Hopefully going to touch base with Greg. Maybe an actual local buzz-related missed connection.
3: Yes.
0: Whoa. Which I'm very, very interested by. I think that this needs to happen today.
3: Yes, I don't know what time we should do it. It's like we're throwing out a net. I don't know. If she listens, when she listens, or did she just get a ticket because her friend was going?
0: Right, maybe the friend's
4: going to
0: have to
4: recognize.
0: Does he
4: know her name?
3: I know her name, and I know the gentleman's name that she was with, but they were just friends. They weren't dating. Like, they made that very clear.
4: Oh, okay.
3: So there's, I know that they were on the top deck. I know
0: maybe the 8 o'clock hour, I think. We've
3: 8 o'clock?
0: Time, so
3: okay.
0: Yeah, maybe 8 o'clock.
3: I know that she's like around 5'9". Like, like the whole... Everything.
4: Nice.
3: Everything that, all the information I could.
4: Oh, I hope she calls in. And she's like, it's me.
3: I know. And then I'll arrange a date. Awesome. I was thinking, okay, so after talking to this gentleman, sorry, little tangent. Maybe if they both, we can invite them to the Buzz Brews and Booze Halloween party.
4: Yes, that's
3: and
4: a
3: then
4: great
3: they
4: idea.
3: Could go on a date together. And I know.
13: Everybody can watch them.
4: I know. I was thinking that too.
23: Put like an arrow on each one of them.
13: Yes. Yes. These are the two.
4: Those make connections.
3: No, I won't disclose. Like, I think that would be. I mean, they met on a Morning Buzz Beer Fest cruise. Why not go to the Morning Buzz Brews and Booze Halloween party? And that's coming up on Saturday, October 24th. Get your tickets at morningbuzz.com today.
0: Nice.
3: I think it would.
0: I think it's great. I think that's a great idea.
3: If we can find her, I'll give them each a free ticket, and they'll just whoop.
0: All right. And we are going to verify it's you. You can't just pretend to be this person.
3: No, I need, like,
0: Laura,
3: I need the license.
0: To verify your identity.
3: Yeah, I want to see your license to make sure I get the right name. Got to make sure.
23: Just got your DNA.
3: Yeah. I got everything I need.
0: Samples up to you.
3: Yep. You touch the railing at the Mount Washington. I've already called them. Got the swab. I know exactly who you are. I'm just going to find you.
0: All right. Well, that's something to look forward to coming up a little bit later on. We got Kelly's news and first sportscast of the day.
13: That's right, baby.
0: Coming up next.
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13: Good morning. It's 6:31. Sox bats continue to struggle. We'll get to sports in just a minute. President Trump and Chinese President Xi Jinping were joined by some of the biggest names in technology at Thursday night's White House state dinner. Tesla and SpaceX CEO Elon Musk sat at the head table with the two leaders, along with NVIDIA CEO Jensen Huang and Apple Executive Chairman Tim Cook. Other guests included OpenAI CEO Sam Altman, Meta CEO Mark Zuckerberg, Amazon founder Jeff Bezos. Pete Buttigieg extending his upcoming visit to New Hampshire. The former Secretary of Transportation was already scheduled to deliver a keynote address at the upcoming Eleanor Roosevelt dinner October 3rd. Now he's planning a rally October 2nd in Rochester. Buttigieg, who could be among the candidates running for the White House in 2028, was in the Granite State this week to speak at the Nacky Loeb School of First Amendment Awards. Amnesty International calling for ICE to be abolished. The human rights group released a 168-page report Thursday accusing the agency of abuses, including fatal shootings, attacks on protesters, and harsh treatment in detention centers. Amnesty says it believes the problems are systemic and cannot be addressed through reforms. A little afternoon rain. High of 69. It is Morning Buzz Sports Time.
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13: Red Sox fall to the Guardians 1-0 last night. Only 2 hits for the Red Sox last night. Joey Cantillo earning the win, striking out 4 Red Sox batters over 5 scoreless innings. Ranger Suarez suffers the tough luck loss despite allowing just 1 run on 3 hits over 5 innings. Sox have dropped 4 out of 5 with the storm coming. A doubleheader scheduled for today, 105 and 6 tonight against the Cubs. Then a 7:15 start tomorrow night, and then no game for the Red Sox and Cubs on Sunday. Thursday night football. Oh, Packers just looked terrible. They were blown out by the Falcons 35-14 last night. Michael Penix Jr. making his season debut. He threw for 256 yards and a touchdown. What a night for Bijan Robinson, who ran for 194 yards and 2 touchdowns. So Atlanta improves to 1-2. Green Bay falls to 1-2. Back to baseball. Cubs and White Sox both clinched playoff spots last night. Only the fourth time in history that both Chicago teams are headed to the postseason in the same year. Golf, U.S. team leading the President's Cup 3-2 after the first round of four-ball matches at Medina. NASCAR Cup Series postseason heating up. The field of 16 eligible drivers will battle in the Hollywood Casino 400 at Kansas Speedway on Sunday. I'm Kelly Brown from Morning Buzz Sports.
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2: 1-0.
3: Traffic. 93 southbound, watch for a crash in the breakdown lane at 128 in Woburn. After that, you'll hit the brakes again from Sullivan Square down to the Zakin Bridge. Everett Turnpike's moving fine through the Bedford Tolls. Route 3, you're slow from 495 to Route 129. Route 1 southbound looks good. No issues on 128. 95 southbound on the brakes, Walnut Street down to 93. 495 moves fine. No issues on the Spalding Turnpike. 101 is free and clear. Everything else is moving fine. Spot a problem, call 866-999-7200. That's the latest from the Morning Buzz Traffic Desk.
13: Forecasters still keeping an eye on the track of the storm, but we'll have rain on and off nonetheless the entire week and possibility of gusting.

0: when the snowstorms happened at UNH, we would have Snarties, like snow day parties.
1: Of course,
0: Snarties. And so we would just go in our little outfits. Not little.
1: Sure they were little.
0: They were pretty little. Yeah. We would just go and walk and hang out in the snow outside all day and party and drink and
2: But you'd have to get like the food, the food, the prep.
0: No. They did that. The guys did that. We just showed up.
1: Those were the parties I was going to. Yeah. That makes sense.
0: But also, there was never really food.
1: Just being honest.
0: Yeah.
1: Mm-hmm. D-hop.
0: It wasn't like a well-planned
2: party.
0: Yeah. It was just kind of like, throwing Snarty at this place.
3: I don't think there was any prepping.
1: Throwing Snarty at this place.
2: Yeah, and just alcohol.
0: Good. Yeah. Kept you warm, though.
1: This is a very good... I love you.
0: That's hilarious. Yeah, I love you.
1: Oh, very good. So I guess there's no prepping for
0: Erica. No prepping for Erica.
1: All
0: right. No, drives my siblings
2: crazy. But you should... So it's going to be a cool... Like, you probably don't want to go to... You hate the grocery store. Just go today and, like, because you love to cook... Like, think of a soup that you want to make this weekend. Like, I'm doing flatbread pizzas on naan bread, and so I'm going to put in my grocery order for today, so I'll have it for this weekend when it's cold and miserable.
1: You're not going out in the rain.
0: Yeah, I should do that. That is a good idea.
3: She should do that.
2: It's not going to happen.
3: But will she do that? Yeah. It's a totally different
0: A perfect example of this is the half marathon that I ran. The first year that I ran it, it was warm. I was in shorts and a tank top, and I just kind of figured that that would be the same case this year.
1: I was
0: freezing. Yeah. I wore shorts and a tank top again. I couldn't get my phone out when I was running. My hands were numb. It was awful. Yeah. So maybe next year I'll check the weather before I run that.
1: Excellent. It's just a suggestion.
0: Yeah.
1: You don't have to. Oh,
0: I made it. And it was actually my fastest time yet. So
1: it was so cold you were trying to get inside.
2: So because we are so much alike in almost everything.
0: Yes.
2: I'm more of a planner.
0: Yes.
2: Yeah. I'm definitely more of a planner. I'm not a wing it. You have my sister, Erica, you have that from her.
0: Yep.
2: She's very similar to both of us.
1: Who knew? You were a Meyer somewhere.
2: Yeah, somewhere down the line.
1: Somewhere down the line.
2: Yep. Must be the Hooksett water.
0: Yes.
1: That's why they say don't drink that.
2: Yeah, it's okay. Yeah. We turned out okay.
0: We did.
2: Yeah, you did.
1: All right.
0: It always works out.
1: Good deal. We're going to play a game here in a little bit.
2: Yes, we don't know what game, but we'll figure something out.
1: We'll figure it out. We got a few options.
3: Yeah, we do.
1: I've got some beds over here. I can just press one and we can play that game.
0: Ooh.
3: We'll make it happen.
1: You know, we'll figure it out.
3: Yeah, we will.
1: Am I missing anything?
2: I don't
1: Buzz, Brews, and Booze tickets are on sale. Might as well say it.
2: Yeah, we did that and hopefully giving away a date to that.
1: Misconnection.
2: A misconnection that we'll do a little later. What else? We have Punch in the Face coming up later. We did five things.
0: Yeah, I'm getting to know you guys a little bit more.
2: Oh, yes.
0: Some questions.
2: Yeah, when are we doing that?
1: I have that in the 8.
2: Oh, okay. I want to know, but when, like,
1: we can do it
0: depending
1: whenever.
0: On timing too. I have questions for each of you, and then I have like a rapid fire. We could do who on the buzz. So,
2: oh boy,
1: Scott's stressed. He is stressed.
0: They're not hard. And, don't worry.
1: And they're not hard. There's
0: it's
1: no
0: not a
1: right
0: test.
1: Or wrong answer.
0: Right.
3: And sometimes the best answer is no comment.
0: Yeah, it's okay. True.
1: Saying,
0: okay,
1: you reserve the right to decline comment.
3: I plead the fifth.
1: Right. We'll figure out what we're doing next when we come back.
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0: New England wakes up buzzed. It's Greg in the Morning Buzz.
1: We can't go any further.
2: Hold up.
1: Everything needs to, we need to tap the brakes.
2: We need to slow down here?
1: We need to slow down. I know it's Friday and you know, we have quite the weekend coming up work-wise and weather and everything. But as a dad of two girls that are the same age as Erica, we need to take a step back.
2: We got to address it.
1: Okay. We can't just quickly get this under the rug.
2: All right.
1: I feel, and I've gotten a couple of texts and everything. I feel that we got to get this girl better prepped. Okay. I feel.
2: Okay. He has like a bug out bag.
1: You should have something. No?
2: She doesn't know what a bug out bag is.
1: You know what a bug out bag is?
3: I've never heard of that.
1: Oh, okay, so you got to go.
3: I mean, I'm using context clues.
1: You got to go now.
2: We're out.
1: You have a bag?
2: You're leaving your house.
1: We're going.
2: You need anything you might need.
1: Are you the type of person that's going to run around, hit you half an hour to find your passport? Where's my wallet? Where's a flashlight?
2: Yes, I think she just answered that.
1: You should have a bug out bag.
3: Okay.
1: All right.
3: All right.
2: All the essentials.
3: I can get behind that.
1: Okay.
4: If anything happens in my house, I know exactly what I'm carrying out of that house with me.
5: I mean, yep. What is happening that we have to bug out?
1: Okay, well, no, anything. I just meant in general.
3: In general.
1: But Greg,
5: invasion
1: Greg,
5: or...
1: Kelly, we could get some serious rain. She has...
2: serious
1: not,
2: rain?
1: I don't even think...
2: It's a nor'easter.
1: Probably not even a flashlight.
2: Serious.
1: Do you have a flashlight?
3: No.
1: No, okay.
3: Right here. Boom. On my phone.
2: You got a lighter.
3: Yeah, I have one of those.
2: Yeah,
3: okay, that's good. I like
2: start
3: candles.
2: Fires.
4: Yeah. Okay, so good. At least if she loses power, she can.
2: She has candles.
1: I understand, but now you're going to drain the battery on your phone using it as a flashlight. Yeah. That's why you should have a flashlight.
4: Do you have like one of those
2: portable chargers?
4: Portable charger that you don't.
3: No, I barely charge my phone. I charge it when I'm in the car because I have to plug it in. So whenever I'm driving.
1: And a total side note: I think it's her age because we get notifications 2 or 3 times a day that Sadie's at 3%.
3: Yes.
1: I'm like, really? Girl, plug your phone in.
4: Yeah.
1: Plug it in. Charge it.
2: If you want to help Erica prep while Scott continues to give her some lessons
1: here. Yes.
2: 888-556-7625, or you can text in 82945. Tell Erica how she needs to be prepping for a big storm here.
4: This has 3 different charging ports. This will charge anything that you need if you lose power. It's good to have. Just in this, if there's an emergency and you need your phone... If you can't get to your car, this is great, and they're not expensive. Just
2: they're
4: have
2: worth
4: one.
2: It.
4: You're worth having one.
3: Okay.
4: Just in case of an emergency, then you need your phone, and your phone's dead, or you can't get to your car, and you can't charge it.
1: I have been sometimes accused of being a overthinker, and I know some people might find that funny.
2: No.
1: But you don't want to, you know, if we lose power, we don't know how long, you don't want to drain your phone, because some point, you're going to need your phone once everything starts, you know, getting back online and we get power and everything, so you don't want to drain it using it as a flashlight.
4: Do you let your gas go all the way to empty?
3: Oh, yeah.
4: Okay.
3: Yeah.
2: She runs on fumes.
4: Yeah. So you kind of don't want to do that either. You want to always make sure you have enough, because if something does happen and you have to evacuate...
2: You want to be able to drive and not stop at a gas station with everybody else who doesn't have gas.
4: So you always have enough you're going to get somewhere. Or at least a gas tank at your house in like the shed that you could fill up. Do you have one of those?
3: No.
4: No.
2: If you lose power and you need to use the bathroom, when you flush, you need to refill the water.
3: Like a cup?
2: I mean, a cup probably isn't going to be enough, but like you're going to...
4: Just don't flush if you're peeing.
2: We have like a gallon of... water.
4: Just
2: during the storm,
4: I always have a gallon,
2: buy an extra gallon, and then
3: I'm gonna make a list. Because now I feel like I know I'm underprepared.
5: I would put in just a surprise Snarties that you had once in a while. I would buy a 12 pack of beer ahead of time.
3: So
5: you're
3: good
5: ready
3: call.
5: You're ready to go.
4: Yeah, always have some alcohol.
5: Whatever,
4: yeah.
5: You
4: know. Have alcohol in your house.
2: Yeah, fill a 5-gallon bucket with sink water. Keep it in the bathroom for the emergency. Water.
4: Yep.
3: Okay.
2: You can text in 82945.
5: I'm supposed to keep a 5-gallon bucket of water in my bathroom all the time.
1: You have a sleeping bag.
4: If there's a storm coming,
2: just prep.
3: Sleeping bag, add that to the list.
1: That's more if it's really, really cold.
4: I was going to say, I mean, that's
2: like
4: if you're losing, if you don't have heat, you know, that would be bad.
2: Yeah. 888-556-7625.
4: She's warming herself by her candle.
2: Candlelight.
1: Definitely, please put a flashlight on there.
2: That is a
1: good idea.
2: You should have that flashlight just at your house in case the power goes out in general.
5: Yeah. The mag lights are good.
1: Kelly is right on with that thing. Yeah.
2: You can hit somebody.
5: Plus, you could beat somebody with those.
3: Oh, good.
2: And if you needed to protect yourself, that would work also.
3: Okay.
2: What else? Yeah, like food that you could eat without having to cook.
4: Yeah.
3: Like canned food.
4: Yeah.
2: Well, some canned, of it you like, would need to
5: beef jerky.
2: Want to warm up.
1: You're a big beef jerky.
3: Yeah, beef jerky.
4: Okay. Yeah, granola bars.
3: Do I need like a first aid kit probably?
2: That would be be smart. Mm-hmm. You should also probably just have one of those.
4: Yeah.
3: Yeah.
4: Even if there's not an emergency.
3: And like maybe even have one of my band-aids in my house.
2: You should probably have one in your car too.
4: Here, I'm going to give you this one. Just keep that with you.
3: Oh, thank you.
4: Yeah, just keep that with you.
3: Perfect.
2: Let's see.
4: In your purse. I have that one of those in my glove box. I have one in my purse. I have one here at work. Like you need,
2: yeah, you should have that.
4: There's just some band-aids, some ointments, just little
2: There's
4: things
2: one in my backpack. There's one in the car. Like,
3: so I don't even need it. I'm taking care of.
2: I like where your head's
3: just
2: at.
3: Just kidding.
2: Somebody else. Oh, the boys bought the beer. We bring the band-aids. She's fine. Yeah. Chloe, good morning, Chloe.
6: Good morning.
2: You
6: so, Erica, I know you like candles.
3: I do.
6: Here, glow sticks. Go buy a bunch of glow sticks, okay? Because if you lose power, one, they're fun. Two, they're cheaper than candles.
3: Yeah. I like where you have that.
4: You can put them
6: everywhere. And you leave one in the bathroom. You leave one in the bathroom in case you have to get up or whatever. You leave one in the bathroom. You wear them. You have a little rave. Like, you know, it's go buy a just a
3: Chloe,
6: ton.
3: That's a great idea.
6: Fill up the carriage with glow sticks.
4: I have,
2: that's brilliant.
4: I must have 50 glow sticks that just stay in my house.
2: Chloe, you just blew my mind. Yeah. I need to go buy glow sticks now. That's incredible.
1: Yeah. No, that's a very good idea.
2: Because you've seen those videos where they wear them on their
3: They dance in them.
2: Yeah, I totally
3: love
2: do that.
1: And say there's a sinkhole.
4: You
1: take the glow stick and you throw it in. You can see how far it goes. Like in the horror movies, it just keeps going.
6: Yeah.
1: And you never see it.
3: Oh, no.
1: Yeah.
2: Okay. Usually avoiding those spaces anyways.
1: Right.
2: Okay. Well, good. Any other tips, Chloe? That's great.
1: That was a good one.
2: I mean, that's a fantastic one.
6: I don't know, I'm just enjoying my husband shaking his head because he didn't agree with me. He didn't have a fun childhood, I think.
2: You brought the fun into his life.
4: I always have glow sticks. It's just something that just always has to happen.
1: Really?
4: Yeah, anytime I go to Dollar Tree, I restock up if I'm out. But they stay in my camper, they stay in the house.
6: And always after a holiday, they're like on sale, so that's when you should buy like a ton.
2: Chloe, and also, you're coming in strong today, Chloe. Thank you, hon.
1: Randy said, if you're doing canned goods, make sure you have a non-electric can opener.
3: Oh, yes. I do have one of those.
1: Okay.
2: Phew. Wow, the glow sticks, man. I don't know why that just threw
3: me. Genius.
2: That's so smart.
4: You don't play with glow sticks all the time?
2: If there's one around me, I will play with it, but it's not something I buy to have in my house.
4: Oh, yeah, we have just always in stock.
2: Well, you're always having raves.
1: Yeah, no.
2: You live in a rave house.
1: 24/7.
2: Yeah. Rave. Oh, that's good. Well, this is for your car. Chris says definitely need jumper cables, although I'm not sure.
3: I think I might have those in my trunk, but I'm not 100%
1: sure. Is that right next to the tire pump you have?
3: I do need new tires before winter. That's a good point. I'm going to add it to the list. Tires.
4: How often do you look at these lists that you make?
3: Actually, pretty often.
4: Okay,
3: I just watched Whisper Man last night because that was on my list.
1: Yes,
3: that was a good movie.
1: That was a good movie.
3: Creepy.
1: Yes.
4: It's so funny. I have lists in my book and I write down everything. It's funny that you do everything on your phone.
3: Oh my gosh, my notes list could be a whole show.
4: Yeah, but
3: there's a lot going on.
4: You can't cross it off. Like, it's so satisfying that I get to cross off things that I'm
3: doing.
4: That's
3: true.
1: Pocket knife.
3: No.
2: You don't have to have a pocket knife. Yes. This person, we're running the whole. Lighters, candles, matches, guns, ammunition, beef jerky, first aid kit, two-way radio.
3: Whoa.
2: So that's a prepper. I like
1: that.
2: We'll forward you that text. Not a prep item, but just something nice to have. Get a baseball bat and put a tube sock on it. So when you hit the intruder and they try to grab the bat, they only get the sock and not the bat.
3: That is so smart.
5: Really?
3: They wouldn't be able to grab it though.
5: Think
3: boom, I'm too quick.
2: Whoa. You have to see the video for that. Yikes. You are quick.
1: And that's funny. I've heard that about the sock.
2: I've never heard that.
3: Yeah. Covered with a sock.
2: Yeah. I do like that.
4: That Dylan made one with nails.
1: Yeah.
4: The screws.
3: That reminds me of Negan from Walking Dead.
4: I came home from work one day and I was like, what'd you do? He goes, this is what I made. Nobody's getting in this house. I was like, oh boy.
2: Somebody said prep checklist, copies of all documents, originals in fireproof box, cash, batteries, portable generator, emergency weather radio.
5: Fireproof,
1: do you know what a fireproof box is?
4: Yes, I
2: have one of those. And that's right next to the bug out bag.
4: Yep, that's right with my bug out bag too. It's in it. It's
2: If social security card, birth certificate,
4: all of our passports, always cash, keep cash because
5: in best nude pictures,
2: best nude pictures
1: of yourself or somebody else,
2: and others if you want. Whatever you might need to get through,
4: they'll never get wet and they'll never burn. So if anything happens, you.
1: I know I'm taking this a step too far. Do not put ammo in your firebox because if it gets hot, the fire it goes off. And it can ruin everything. They say, like, one of the first things that people do sometimes is, like, oh, I'm playing it safe around the house so the kids can't get to it. Right. Any of the weapons. They put it in that. Don't do that.
2: No.
1: No.
2: Okay. Let's go. We got Jacob, the lawnmower guy.
4: Oh, I feel good.
2: Jacob?
7: Morning, Buzz. How's it going?
2: Good, buddy. How should Erica be prepping?
7: Something that I highly recommend, and it's something I carry every day, is a multi-tool. Something with a pocket knife, screwdriver, sometimes they have a can opener on them. They're just neat. Sometimes they come in handy.
4: It's just perfect. That's a great idea. One in my, so in my glove box, I keep like the first aid. I have a multi-tool. I have a koozie. A beer.
2: You never
4: like
2: know.
4: You never
5: emergency
4: know.
5: Koozie. Just emergency koozie.
4: Emergency koozie.
2: I actually have one too.
4: A toothbrush, toothpaste. All things.
3: Those I have. Deodorant in my car.
4: Deodorant I have in my glove box.
2: Thank you, Jacob.
4: Box.
2: That's a great idea, man. Good call.
4: Yeah, all those little things just to have.
1: Okay, see like this. Got the multi-tool ready.
3: Oh, okay.
1: And this right here.
2: He's ready.
3: That's a big one.
1: These things get out of control. But yes, it's got everything. Everything you need.
3: Okay.
4: Ooh, Sterno. A few cans of Sterno for cooking. I do have Sternos at the house, too.
2: You would have Sternos.
4: Sternos.
2: Those little blue, well, they're silver cans.
4: So have you ever gone to a catering
2: with the fire?
4: Thing?
2: Yeah.
4: Okay. And then you put it under.
2: Yeah.
4: So that'll help you cook.
3: Sterno.
2: Fill the tub with water if it's going to be a bigger storm. Separate from drinking water. Cash. In case ATMs are out, flashlights, headlamps, chargers, gas tanks, snacks like granola bars, pet food, any medications.
3: Pet food, good.
1: Tyler says also condoms because you have to trade your body for food. You've got to do what you got to do to survive.
5: Good thought there.
4: Boy.
2: Yep. I don't know where to go with that. For food, go to an Army Barracks surplus store. Buy MRE meals for $10. They last a long time.
4: Yeah,
1: they can be pretty good if you're hungover.
2: If you've got
5: just
2: nothing
5: get
2: else.
5: The beef jerky.
2: Yeah. This is still coming in. We have to break.
3: We have some smart listeners. You guys are well prepared.
2: All right. I don't know if this is something maybe we come back to at some point. We'll see.
4: Yeah, we should.
2: We'll see if we can get back to this.
1: Rope, jerky, and a copy of The Matrix.
3: Rope. Okay.
2: A copy of The Matrix. All right. Kelly's news, and maybe we'll come back to prepping in a minute.
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5: Good morning. It's 7:04. A little afternoon rain today, high of 69. The incoming nor'easter expected to bring impacts to the coast this weekend. In all, about 1 to 2 inches of rainfall likely for coastal areas with some isolated higher amounts. A high surf advisory will be in effect at the coast from 8 a.m. Friday through 8 p.m. Sunday. According to the National Weather Service, waves of 7 to 12 feet are possible. The storm will bring the potential for strong rip currents along with dangerous swimming and surfing conditions. President Trump celebrating the long history shared between the U.S. and China while hosting Chinese President Xi Jinping at the White House for a state dinner last night. Trump said European explorers first discovered the Americas while trying to discover a route to China.
0: That quest produced the modern world, this beautiful country, and ultimately the long relationship between the Chinese and the American people that we are celebrating very happily tonight.
5: Trump went on to gift Xi a statue of a bald eagle. Last night's dinner was also attended by a number of U.S. tech executives. The president of Iran says he's willing to make a deal with the U.S. before the midterms. Iranian President Masoud Pezeshkian spoke to reporters at the U.N. on Thursday and said he would like the U.S. to return to the memorandum of understanding that was signed in June before the upcoming elections. A New Hampshire contractor is facing legal trouble after several people claimed that he took thousands of dollars for incomplete and fraudulent work. Antonio Silva has been named in multiple civil lawsuits. In one case, a judge awarded one person a $180,000 judgment against Silva for work on his home that was paid for but never finished. Silva currently has a theft by deception charge against him for allegedly renting out a home that he did not own. He pleaded not guilty. A court hearing is scheduled for next month. The race for governor in Vermont is a close one. The University of New Hampshire released a poll yesterday that shows Republican incumbent Phil Scott and Democratic challenger Amanda Janu in a statistical tie. The poll finds Janu has increased her support significantly since winning the Democratic nomination last month, while Scott's approval rating has dropped. Janu leads Scott by 6 percentage points in the poll, but that is within the margin of error. Simone Biles says three masked men stole her luxury sports car from her home in the Chicago area. The Olympic gymnast posted about the burglary on social media. She said that the Porsche GTS was recovered. Morning Buzz Sports Sox salutes to the Guardians 1-0 at Fenway last night. Cubs come in for a doubleheader today. Thursday Night Football, all Falcons over the Packers 34-14. I'm Kelly Brown, Morning Buzz News.
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23: Traffic.
4: 93 southbound down in Mass. We had an earlier crash in Woburn. That is cleared. You're finding traffic from Route 125 down to Concord Street. And then from, Mystic Ave to the Zakim Bridge. Everett Turnpike looks good. Route 3, you're slow. Route 129 to Treble Cove Road. 128 northbound through Peabody, you're slow from Centennial Drive at exit 38 up to Route 114 at exit 40. 95 southbound, we have a crash reported in Boxford at Topsfield Road at exit 74. Also some traffic from North Ave down to Route 38. That's the latest on the Morning Buzz Traffic Desk.
5: A little afternoon rain today, high of 69, with a nor'easter coming, a possibility of gusty winds and rainfall with greater impacts at the coast, rough high surf, rip currents possible, chance for minor coastal flooding as well at high tide.
2: Thanks, buddy.
1: Do you have a life preserver?
3: No.
4: No, you don't need that.
2: Do you have a life? Can you swim?
3: Yes.
2: Okay. Figured as much.
1: Have you ever watched any movies like Where the World's Going to S movies?
3: Yeah, This is the End.
2: Great movie. Oh, okay.
3: That's such a good one.
1: That's a good one. Okay.
2: Right. We were talking earlier about Erica prepping for this because we've got this crazy nor'easter coming, and apparently she doesn't have any sort of prep game.
1: Yeah, no. I started to get kind of worried when she was
2: Bad
1: talking.
2: Scott came out.
1: I was like, okay, this needs to stop.
2: So So we're taking advice for Erica, and obviously this storm isn't that crazy, but she's got a prep. Somebody said for $100 to $150, you can get a battery jump pack that fits right in your glove box. It can jumpstart your car, charge your devices, and it has a lot of flashlights built in.
3: Ooh. Battery jump pack.
4: Yeah, I have one of those.
5: should be in her car because she really doesn't know where she's going.
4: Right, so, right. You won't have, you might have GPS or any of that.
3: Yeah, I can't go anywhere if the world ends because I'll just be confused.
2: I don't know where I'm going. She just had a memory pop up.
3: Oh, yeah, on Snapchat. You know how they do that like year ago today, 2 years ago today. So this is just truly who I am. 1 year ago today, it's a selfie of me. And it says, 10 miles left of gas, 40 miles to go. Will I make it? And then the next selfie is, guys, it was all highway. I didn't pull off. Drove 30 miles on, quote, empty, but we made it.
1: See? Okay,
5: I've driven 10 miles.
3: Dad, I really hope you're not listening.
5: I've driven 10 miles.
1: I have probably never let it go below a quarter of a tank unless I was checking something.
3: Really? I actually have been trying to get better since we've chatted, and I know that it's not good.
5: It's not good to drive, you know, that long on empty, but to not, you never get below a quarter of a tank?
1: No.
3: Right?
1: No. Because I'm also, if there is, I've had once an emergency where a family member was going to the hospital and I had to pull off and get gas. And that to me was not doing that again. So I'm over prepping, always thinking, you know, I have older parents, you know, if I have to, you know, shoot over here, I don't want to be like, I would have been here sooner. But I had to get gas. I had to put air in my tires. I don't want it. Yeah.
2: And even for me, when we started coming here, I would push it more when we were going to Portsmouth because you know, seven miles, whatever it was. But now, like, I need to make sure I've got at least a quarter to get me here.
1: But also, some of these things are like, as you get older, it's things that you're like, you're aware of. And when you were saying some of the things that you were saying, all I can think about is, you know, Nora and Sadie, because they'd be like, what?
2: I'm
1: supposed to have that?
2: This somebody texted in, wooden matches dipped in wax to waterproof them.
4: Oh.
2: Well, and I guess they'd still burn.
1: Yep.
2: That's a great idea.
3: Okay.
4: I've never done that.
2: Wax. That's it. Dave's been calling for a minute. Let's see if, Dave, are you calling to help Erica prep?
6: Who did what now?
2: What are you calling for, Dave?
6: Oh, I was calling about his gas tank. That's a good idea because actually you suck up sludge from your gas tank when it goes below a quarter. Anything that's in the bottom of it, the silt stuff. It gets sucked up when you go uphill, and you don't want that stuff in your carburetor.
2: No, you don't.
6: I know there's no carburetors anymore.
4: I was going to say, does that matter anymore? If you have a brand new car, I don't know.
6: No, it is. Oh, yeah, the fuel injectors, that's even worse because they're smaller. Okay. Carburetor's a giant opening.
1: Probably more expensive.
2: Yeah.
1: Everything is.
5: I've noticed no problems.
2: Well, it's a good call, Dave. Thanks, man. Yeah.
1: And I don't want the show to be just about you, Erica, because I feel like you're probably more prepared than Kelly. Yeah.
2: Kayla, the dumpster fire is worried about gas, but this is the same guy who doesn't remember to pull an e-brake on his car.
4: And he waits for cops to pull him over to tell him his lights are out.
2: Multiple.
3: Twice.
2: Multiple times.
4: Three times.
2: Oh. Yeah, there was more. We thanked more police officers later.
4: Yeah.
3: Okay.
5: Everything's cool.
2: somebody said a tool, which this I actually think that I should have too, a tool to break the window in your vehicle.
3: Like, I do have one of those. Yes. Yeah. A win. I got it for Christmas and I keep it in my car.
2: That's a great spot to have it on. I am really proud of you.
1: And I keep it in the car.
2: I have no gas, but I can break my window.
3: Yes.
2: I like it. No, we're not sending Erica to your house. No.
1: What? I knew at some point somebody's going to send her over here. I'll take care of her.
2: And that's basically exactly what it says.
3: Thank you. No, thank you.
2: Yeah. No. 888-556-7625, or you can text in if you have any suggestions.
1: Laura, how many meals do you think that at your house, how many meals do you think you could go?
2: Right now without buying anymore. She could cook for years.
4: Oh, yeah, I could cook. I had a quarter of a cow. I mean, we've eaten some of the cow, but we still have some cow. Tons of chicken in the freezer. Tons of stuff. I mean, and then my pantry is stocked full of pasta, dry pastas. And, I could.
2: Yeah.
4: It would be no fresh. You know, veggies and milk, that would go away, but I have so much food.
2: I would honestly probably just eat, like if I could have a fire source and boil water, I would probably just eat noodles.
5: So basically, it
2: would
5: Erica,
2: just be noodles.
5: Just find out how to get to Laura's house.
4: Yeah.
3: Okay.
2: It's not far. Put it in your phone. Okay. So you have
4: I'll
2: the
4: give
2: directions.
4: I'll send you my address.
1: And she will accept you. Because you're a lot like her, yes. And she knows by adding you to the team, you're a plus. Like, if this happens to my house, and like Amy and I are on the roof, and the whole world's gone to hell, and Kelly Brown pulls in, I'm not letting him in, because that is just to me. There's
4: something else to take care of.
1: Somebody else to take care of. And
5: I believe just, Amy's letting me in.
1: You got it.
4: Okay, I just sent you my address, so now you know.
2: But you're right. Like, if she were to be like, okay, I need somewhere to stay during a prep time.
1: Yeah,
2: I would be like, yeah, okay, you, come on over. Like, that's
1: you,
2: great.
1: I look at you as a person that's an not going to just yes. lay there and go, I don't know, you're going to help, you're going to do whatever it takes.
2: We'll figure it out together.
1: Where Kelly's going to be like, I don't know.
2: You scratch my back.
1: Oh, I think I had one of those at the house and I left it by. His bug out bag will be a can opener.
2: Yeah, what is he bringing to the party?
1: He's not bringing anything to the party.
5: Beef jerky and beer.
2: Beef. Beef. I got the meat sticks.
1: Yeah.
2: At least it's something.
1: Yeah. So, yeah, look, at that's a compliment. She's letting you in.
2: Thank you. That's funny.
3: Feel safer already.
2: Somebody says some of those window breakers don't work, so you should test it.
4: What am I testing that on?
2: Yeah. Hurricane prepper in Florida. Just make sure you have plenty of booze and ice. We get water from our ponds for flushing toilets. That's it. Hurricane parties everywhere. Would you call those hardies?
5: Hardies. Yeah. Nice job.
2: Thank you.
1: Now, I have some family in Florida, and there are some people that are like, we stay behind, and...
2: We take care of the neighborhood
1: and we survive. But their attitude sometimes is, we get a lot of beer, we get stuff for the grill, and life is good.
2: I always wonder with that too, like, in a place where you have hurricanes a lot, do you always have the plywood to block the windows, or is it like mad rush to Home Depot to get stuff?
4: I bet they keep it.
1: I would think a majority of the people have it. Already pre-cut, like I know what my window size are. And some people that have money, probably there's crews down there that's the thing. You know, like, hey, we'll get your house ready.
2: Yeah.
1: But you got the people like Erica that probably are not prepared, that are like, hey, do you guys have plywood? In the background, you see like hundreds of people fighting over it. You guys, by any chance, plywood? Where can I find it?
2: Somebody said to use Rain-X washer fluid, so it repels the water for your winter driving. It's a de-icer as well.
4: Oh, I use that, yeah.
2: That's just okay.
4: That's just something.
2: A normal good.
4: That's not even like a prepper thing. That's just normal.
1: That's just a normal everyday.
2: Let's see. Somebody said, doesn't Erica live with her parents? They probably have all of this stuff. She just doesn't know about it.
3: Maybe.
2: You got to find out. Find out if your parents are secret preppers.
3: Yeah.
2: And you're just unaware.
3: That could be the case.
1: They could be. I mean, some parents, they're honest. Like, we have everything we need. I don't know about you guys.
2: Good luck.
1: I don't know about you.
2: We're going to be fine.
1: You're over 18. Take care of yourself.
2: Oh, this is good. Hadn't thought of that. Your vehicle headrest can be used to break the windows out of your car. The metal part that goes into the seat, into the corner.
5: That's
2: firefighter Craig, so that's real.
1: You know what? These are all, you just got to remember them. When you're panicking.
2: Right.
1: Yeah.
2: That's a great call, Craig.
4: I like it.
2: Thank you. And thank you for fighting fires, man. Let's see. Andrew, good morning. Oh, no.
7: Morning.
2: Hey,
7: how are you?
2: Good morning. Good, buddy. What do you got?
7: Well, I was going to tell her, like, at any point in time, it's not a bad idea. Even if she has a cell phone that does not have service, as long as she has a power cord that is in her car, she can always call 911. She doesn't have to have any service provided to it at all. Yeah, a lot of elderly people we suggest to do that too. When I was a cop down south.
4: Yeah, SOS. So your phone can always 911.
2: Right. Yeah. Okay. Thank you, Andrew. Thank you. Thank you for what you do, man.
7: Yep.
3: Appreciate the call. SOS.
2: Yeah. I think even like sometimes when you go somewhere and all of your service is gone,
4: the only thing that you can do is call 911.
5: You can't do DraftKings?
4: No, just 911.
2: They're working on that, though, I heard. They're working on making sure DraftKings is always available no matter what. So some people in hurricane areas, they have actual shutters that are designed that just go up. I hadn't thought of that either. Sorry, a lot of words in this text. There is a go bag, the car prep stuff that is always in there. Emergency tools, heat insulating blanket, shovel, first aid. Shovel's not a bad idea if you don't have one. Extra shoes and jacket. The longer term, can't leave your house. That's the longer term stuff you can't leave or something. Kind of hard to read.
1: and look at your pets and go, which one would I cook first?
3: No.
4: You're yeah. sick.
3: I'd
4: man.
3: Rather starve.
4: You are sick. I would rather my cats eat me to survive.
2: But that's horrifying.
1: You've got to think about this stuff, guys. I mean, the
3: thought
1: the
3: about
1: world,
3: it, starving.
1: The world yeah. has the world has gone to hell. I mean, I love Thomas.
5: Yeah.
4: No. No, you have never. No.
2: Although my dog's a crab might be an option at Laura's house.
3: Oh, yeah.
4: Oh, boy.
3: But he's got another 20
1: you
3: years.
1: You can send yeah. your cat out. To get
4: oh,
1: food.
4: She
1: oh,
4: would
1: back.
4: Be the hunter. She could oh, feed yeah.
2: but, she, but she feeds herself.
1: I know, but she's yesterday, selfish.
2: I was out working on Dylan's bike, and Parker's like, oh, watch out. There's a mouse head and tail. She leaves. She eats everything except the face, the tail, and the little feet.
1: Yeah, but then the rest of it's gone. Either,
2: yeah.
1: So
2: she, yeah, just okay. leaves me the remnants. And same thing with birds. She leaves me the tail feathers, the beak, the legs.
4: Really?
2: That's it. She eats rest.
4: Savage.
2: Interesting. She is.
1: Yeah. You gotta have a little talk with her and go, listen, we need to, we're in a situation where we
2: you
1: need
2: have to bring
1: share.
2: It home to
1: you
2: me.
1: You have to bring it home.
3: Yes.
1: Yeah.
4: Somebody said keep a pair of nylons in your glove box. If you lose the belt, it will get you a few more miles.
1: Oh,
2: serpentine belt?
1: Thank you. Belt in your car?
4: Mm-hmm.
1: Yeah.
4: Nylons will hold that?
2: Wow.
1: It's not for, I wouldn't go long term, yeah. but to maybe get you to where
2: no
1: you
2: idea.
1: Need to be.
4: Good to know. We're learning a lot today.
3: Nylon.
4: Do you ever do these lists and then go back and they're like, why did I write that down?
3: Yeah,
4: I do that all
3: absolutely.
4: The time.
1: Will you be drinking some point this weekend and go, nylons? Well,
4: yeah. What do I mean? Yeah, do those. Have you ever owned a pair of nylons?
3: No, I don't think so. They're kind of like tights, well, right?
4: Yes.
2: What do you wear in the winter?
4: Nylon.
2: Yeah, in the winter when it's cold.
3: Oh, yeah, I know.
2: Tights and nylons.
1: That,
3: oh, they're thicker tights, kind of?
2: No, they're actually thinner.
3: Oh,
2: they actually, they're skin
1: like
2: colored.
1: Sheer.
2: They're new. Yeah, you can get black ones,
1: that,
2: gray ones.
1: And the girls got spoken to at work a few years ago because they weren't wearing them.
2: It was so. Not oh. a few years. It was like when I first started, when we had like a real HR department, I got sent there because I was wearing dresses without pantyhose.
4: Stop it.
3: What?
2: Yes. It was when I first started.
1: When she showed up for work a few days, she looked like one of the girls out of the Motley Crue video. Girls, girls.
4: You picked her up at Hooters.
2: I worked at a rock station and I picked her up at Hooters.
1: What is happening?
4: What did we think?
2: Yeah. What did you think was going to happen?
4: The advertisement was right there.
2: Yeah, well, some people complained about it. When we
5: was it fellow women that complained?
2: Yes. And then I got sent to HR and had a meeting about how I should dress appropriately.
3: How about you just don't look?
2: I should dress appropriately for being in an office setting, and I'm like,
5: this is a rock station.
4: We understand that there are fact or fiction trophies.
2: Yeah,
1: but that wasn't
3: yeah, right?
1: That was not.
5: They were upstairs.
1: You know, that was more of yeah.
2: Yeah.
1: I somewhat agreed with that woman because we are working every day. We are trying to concentrate. This isn't a leg show.
2: Okay.
4: I hate, it makes me so angry. Girls can't wear tank tops to school because it's distracting.
3: How about
4: mind your business?
2: Your eyes to yourself if you don't want to look.
4: I don't get it.
2: But it's funny that the women are the ones complaining.
4: Yeah.
2: It was like women were complaining about me. So, yeah.
4: Ew.
2: So I started wearing panties. Well, and now that I'm getting older, I like how it makes my legs look tan.
4: Mm-hmm. Oh, tan, yeah.
2: Tan, and they're a little warmer, you know,
4: okay,
2: in the winter.
4: Yeah.
2: So, but
4: sometimes
2: like today,
4: make
2: I'm not
4: cool
2: wearing
4: noise too. If you like rub your fingers on them,
2: they feel nice. But I'm not wearing any today. It's still kind of the.
1: And it makes me laugh because there we are, in different times back then. Saying some of the things that we probably shouldn't be saying.
2: Right.
1: And the one person who just pulled them,
3: yes,
1: just pulled them into HR is the person who's not wearing nylons.
4: Yeah.
1: Not
4: what?
1: Not
4: yeah. It was a ton of sense.
2: I mean, and I was 23 years old. I was 23, and I cute outfits. I wore dresses a lot.
1: And she did, I'm joking, she did not.
2: I wasn't a whore.
1: She did not dress like that at all. She dressed cute. Yep. And she dressed like a 23-year-old. She was never inappropriate, but it was just funny that the next day, she goes, you guys ever been pulled into HR?
4: That's crazy,
1: we were all like, I don't know. And then, have we been pulled into the boss's office? Yes, we did some things. We got spoken to. We got in trouble here and there. But HR, no. And she's like, I got pulled into HR, and we loved it.
2: They thought it was hilarious.
1: Sure. Yeah.
2: They thought it was
4: I mean, that is pretty funny. That's messed up. But that's
2: I was
4: funny.
2: So, because I was, I'm like, I just get this.
4: You must have been mortified.
2: Yeah, I was. Because I was 23 and shy, and even though I was on the air with them, it was like, oh my gosh, I'm getting called out by,
4: Yeah, and it wasn't just one person in the meeting. The big boss had to be in the meeting. It was, they have to sit in with it. It was like...
1: Yeah. Those were the days where you'd have a meeting, there'd be a boss and like two people taking notes.
2: Yep.
1: So me and Greg got in trouble for shooting the satellite thing with the paintball gun.
2: I'm so surprised that didn't land well.
1: And they didn't know what a paintball gun was, so they're in there, and it's like a court reporter typing.
2: So, what are those called?
1: So Greg said, do you know anything about a paintball gun? And it's like, guys, after the first, it's going to rain, that's all going to come off. You destroy equipment. You guys, your jobs are on the line. And Greg's like, okay. Yeah.
2: Wow.
5: Now all those positions have been eliminated.
4: Yeah. So now I can let it all hang out.
2: I'm pretty sure she's show up in a bikini.
1: She's not even wearing pants.
4: I can wear whatever I want. Who's going to rat me out now?
2: That's funny. Wow.
4: Yeah, that was a...
1: All right, so I think you're ready.
3: Me too. I feel prepared.
1: I think you're ready now.
3: I need to place an Amazon order, I think, and then I'll be ready.
2: Do we need to give her like top three essentials? Because you're not going to get this whole list.
1: I would definitely.
4: I think she's going to get the whole list.
5: Maglite.
1: Flash. Kelly's right. Flashlight.
2: Flashlight.
1: Some canned goods. The matches is a good idea.
3: Glow sticks.
1: Some extra water to have around. Yeah.
3: Extra water for sure.
1: Yeah. And then which pet's bugging you? Yeah.
2: She's not on board.
1: Which one can fit in a loaf of bread?
3: I'd rather starve.
2: All right. Well, that was good. Thanks for all the suggestions. We're trying to keep Erica safe here. So we appreciate it. I do think we're going to touch base with Greg here.
1: I think we're working on it. Yes.
2: Awesome. We'll figure that out for sure. But first, Kelly's got news and sports next.
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23: Here's what's up with Kelly.
0: Good morning. It's 7:33. The nor'easter likely to affect New England, specifically the coast, from tonight into the weekend. There's the potential for 1 to 3 inches of rain, northeast winds gusting at 25 to 35 miles an hour, high surf, and dangerous rip currents. Also a chance for coastal flooding during the high tides this weekend. President Trump and Chinese President Xi Jinping will tour the National Archives today, where the two leaders are expected to talk about the history and future between the two countries. Xi is in the U.S. for the first time in a decade, where he was feted last night at a lavish state dinner at the White House. The driver of the truck that went into the Merrimack River Wednesday is not hurt. According to the preliminary investigation, at least six cars were involved in that crash, at least two chain crashes. During one of those incidents, a box truck driven by a 26-year-old man broke through the guardrail, fell about 50 feet into the river. The driver was able to get out of the vehicle and climb to the top until he was rescued. The box truck was later lifted out of the water. Tough news for roadkill. Warner Brothers is pushing back Gremlins 3 until 2028. The sequel, which was originally revealed in 2025, was set for a November 2027 release that will bring Steven Spielberg back as executive producer. The first Gremlins was a box office smash, grossing over $210 million worldwide when it was released back in 1984.
1: Probably one of the best Christmas movies, the first Gremlin movie. Absolutely.
2: Still never seen it.
1: Oh, my God. It is. It's hilarious. Great movie. The second one, we can kind of do without. So I'm hoping that...

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2: Okay, 93 southbound, your heaviest traffic is at Mystic Valley Parkway, slow to the Zakim Bridge. 95 southbound on the brakes, Route 129 to Route 38. 128 northbound through Peabody, you have traffic from 95 to Route 114. 95 southbound, we have a crash being cleared at Topsfield Road, exit 74, and then heavier traffic closer to Totten Pond Road. Let's see here. No problems on 89. Everything looks good on the Spalding Turnpike. 101 is free and clear. You just have that road construction as you approach 93 northbound, but no heavy traffic in that spot yet. That's the latest from the Morning Buzz Traffic Desk.
3: Rain on and off throughout the weekend, starting this afternoon, and again with the storm possibility of gusty winds, high surf, rip currents, and the chance of minor coastal flooding at high tide.
4: Thanks, Kel. We're not letting that stop us.
5: Absolutely not. We are taking over Dover. Each one of us doing a bar crawl tomorrow. Kayla, Erica, myself. Hitting about 5 different bars all over Dover with our friends at Sam Adams and
4: Sinless Vodka.
5: Good stuff right there. I enjoy that.
4: Yeah,
5: I like the logo.
4: Me too. We tend to meet in the middle of the town to sort of get our stuff, and then we sort of split up. So
5: yes.
4: I'm going to start at June Cork at 11 o'clock is where I know I'm starting. Scott, I think you're going to be at Castaways probably.
5: I'm telling you right now, I am going to be exactly.
4: And Erica is going to be at the Brick House.
6: Yes. Correct.
4: Yes. So you can start with us there and then do whatever you want
5: to
4: do.
5: Like I said, we're each going to be going to like 5 different bars, hanging out.
3: Erica will have the flashlights.
6: I'll be well prepared.
4: Umbrellas.
3: Beef jerky.
5: That's probably a good idea. A couple glow sticks. I want to make sure that you are
4: ready.
5: We
4: know where you are.
2: Keep the band-aid with you in your purse just in case.
6: On it.
4: I wouldn't wear open-toed shoes. Your tootsies will get
6: good
4: wet.
6: Good call.
4: You know, we don't want damp tootsies.
2: Yeah, always I keep an extra pair of socks in my glove box, too, just because.
4: Oh, you know what I was thinking? I'm going to bring a towel for the car after. Because if we get wet, because we'll be walking, and then you sit in the car, I don't like sitting in the car wet.
6: Good call.
4: Towel.
2: Yeah. In my trunk, I always keep a winter hat, gloves, just in case.
5: I think we have umbrellas banging around here somewhere.
2: Umbrellas,
4: I got an umbrella.
5: Yeah.
4: But that'll be fun. So come on out. Any of the participating bars you can get your wristbands at, and then you get food at the bars as well. So do it. Thanks to Sam Adams and Sinless Vodka. Speaking of, well, I guess not vodka. He was drinking gin yesterday.
5: Yes.
4: And supposedly he's on a boat today. Is that?
5: Yes, he is. He's on a boat and he's got a low battery. So what I said was we'd get into commercials and then he'd reach out. He didn't want to be on hold because he's got a low battery. He's been hanging out with you, I guess.
4: Perfect. Yeah. All right. All right. Well, then we will break real quick and we'll head to Portugal.
7: Don't move, because they'll be right back. We'll be back. It's Greg in the Morning Buzz.
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18: And if you do that, not only will you see us here in the studio, you'll also see somebody in Portugal. Good morning.
19: Hello.
18: Great. What's going on,
19: Jay? I'm getting my hair done by Joel, as you can see in the side if you have the video. Hair done by Joel here in Lagos. Okay?
18: Lagos. I like it.
20: You sure you know where you are today? Because yesterday you told us the wrong spot.
19: Yeah, I don't know, whatever. I mean, Laura, I don't know. I just get on the bus and go wherever they go. You know, and I can't pronounce half the stuff that they say.
20: I kind of like that.
21: Blame you.
20: I kind of like the fact that you're just kind of going, hey,
21: whatever.
20: Is this where I'm at?
22: Is this the first time you've done it like this? Because I believe, like, with Iceland and Ireland stuff, I feel like you had more of a plan and you kind of knew what you were doing. This time you seem like you're just...
19: To be honest, everything... I did less preparation for this one because I was just comfortable in wherever they wanted us to go. You know, it would be great, which it has been. But also, we've had more free time, which I kind of asked for because people
21: design.
19: Like to roam and do their own thing. You know what I mean? So we do have that kind of free time. Like, we just got off a boat that went out on the coast of Algarve, which is all these giant rocks and caves and stuff, and dove off the boat, swam for a while. Temperature's probably like 85. Seawater's unbelievable. We drove us into the caves with the little boats. But right now we're at a small cafe here. There's the guys. Here we go. Some of the guys up there. Hey, everybody saying hi. Nice little side street cafe. We're having a grand fantastical time, right? Grand fantabulous. I was corrected. But that's the kind of time we're having. So
21: now you said you dove off the boat. I have seen you dive before. Was this this was a safer situation?
19: Let me just say the water was very deep. It was crystal blue, and I barely made a splash.
21: That's my 10 out of 10.
20: Okay, so my my question for you, shark warning, do they have to give you any, or is that not a popular place to get fed?
19: No, there were no sharks. You can see fish in the water, usually just small ones. You do have some man of war things, but I believe water might be a little too warm. I think it was
21: Portuguese. Octopi? What are those?
19: Octopi, no. Yeah. They may be out there, but they didn't bother us. They didn't bother us.
20: Okay.
19: So what was the hot topic you guys were talking about? Okay, so Greg talked about a hot topic.
20: Greg, we are getting ready for a storm. You know, there's a couple of us here in the studio that are dads, and there's a younger girl on the show who has nothing. No flashlight, no anything. So we had listeners call in and give suggestions.
21: Yeah, she had a lighter and candles, and that was about the extent of what she needed.
20: Yes. So
23: it's been very helpful. It's been a great show so far.
19: Get with the program, Erica.
23: Oh, I'm getting with it today.
21: Wow. She learned today. She's learning a lot. She's learned a lot this week, honestly.
20: Yeah.
23: True.
19: She's going to Lowe's. She's going to Lowe's when she gets off the air.
21: Amazon.
19: Of course. Right, of course.
21: Yeah. But no, we got some great suggestions from listeners that I didn't know about the whole glow stick thing. That's a great idea. Yeah. Having glow sticks at the house.
23: And the person who just wrote in about putting it in an empty jug
21: to make it glow brighter.
19: Yes. I think I have more survival gear in my camera bag than Erica has in her house.
21: Probably.
23: Yeah.
21: You encounter more situations where you would need it.
20: Greg, so. I feel much better. I feel like, okay. But she was very nonchalant about brushing it under the rug. And I'm like, no, this is something. You got to be more serious about this. Come on.
19: Of course. Yeah. Of course. Hold on 1 second. Sorry. Very busy.
21: Oh, he's sipping some fruity drink.
22: Oh. Another sangria?
24: Is it sangria still?
21: It looks daiquiri.
19: Actually, it's a smoothie. There's no alcohol in it. Just a smoothie.
24: I'm looking at the maps. Lagos.
19: Gary.
24: Keep Gary under control. We know about Gary
19: under control. That's the ground.
24: Lagos, far south of Portugal. Any other tours set for today? You guys just eating good food and chilling?
19: So we had the afternoon because we got up and we did breakfast, and then we went out for probably 2 or 3 hours. So we got the afternoon to kind of wander, and then we have a big group dinner tonight. And then tomorrow, I think we head up into the mountains. So,
21: any major?
19: There is kind of a beauty to letting someone else do the driving and letting them organize stuff and just relaxing and enjoying it. There's really kind of a cool vibe to that. Because I never thought I would be one person to want to do a bus tour, but it's really, they do a really nice job. Like, the restaurants are good. The hotel is phenomenal that we're staying in. So, and I just posted a chat I did with Pablo over gin yesterday at the gin place. But
21: do you have any more bucket list spots for like photography or anything, or were you just sort of going and to see what you see? You didn't have anything really on the list.
19: I think the place that we're staying in the last day is like Cascais and or Cascais. Yeah, sure. That's pretty much what it's called. Yeah. And I think that's pretty beautiful. I did some night photography the other night, like I told you, but the sun is coming up on the other side of the country, so it doesn't really, it's not good for sunrises. Sunset, we'll see.
20: Do we know, do we know maybe how many photos we've taken so far?
19: As of this morning, after I took the caves at Algarve, I probably had 850.
21: 850.
19: 850.
21: Nice. Yeah. Not bad.
20: Wow.
19: Yeah, or more. Could be over 1,000 now, because I took a lot.
20: How many of those everybody's dressed?
19: Most of them are dressed.
20: Oh, okay. All right.
21: That's good. That's good.
20: Yeah.
21: I like it.
19: So, Laura, how's the lungs? How's the broken rib?
22: The ribs are very bad.
21: We're trying to avoid the pneumonia right now.
19: That sucks.
22: Yeah.
19: Sorry.
22: It's a lot of... congestion happening, which I can't have, so I'm trying so hard to will a cold away.
21: I will say she's done a great job working through it, though. You're doing a great job.
22: Yeah, yesterday, I had an event, and somebody came up to me and said, you should be a Pat McMullen award nominee because I've continued for the last 3 weeks pretending like I didn't have broken ribs and continued to mow my lawn, come to work, move couches. Yeah, I've been doing it all.
20: Yesterday she was fighting for her life in the studio while taking Kelly Brown's sexual harassment test.
21: It's true.
20: Yeah.
22: Yep. It was tough.
19: Good. Because we haven't taken any of those in the last, 5 years. Like, we don't know that freaking test by heart.
20: Well, Kelly still doesn't know how to hit save.
24: I'm all set
19: So what
24: now,
19: time though. Is it there?
21: It is 7:53.
19: Okay. So it's 12 o'clock here, whatever.
21: It's 5 hours.
19: And so we're about to have a bifada sandwich, B-I-F-A-D-A, which is roast pork, which is really big here. And I'm going to try one for the first time here. So that's on the menu.
20: I'm going to have a crustable.
21: Isn't it an uncrustable?
20: Yes, call it crustables.
19: What are you, five?
20: So?
19: You five?
20: They're good for you.
21: You got to stay young somehow.
20: Yeah.
19: My God. Okay. All right. Yeah, so that's it. That's it. Valerie's busy drinking and eating. I was going to hand the phone over to her, but she's eating right now, so she's going to
21: let her chill.
19: Yeah. So, but anyway, everybody's great.
20: Are you juggling Val and Tom all right?
19: No, Val, everybody's fine. No, I'm not juggling Tom. I'm not juggling Val.
20: Okay.
19: He hangs out with everybody. He's just a casual one of the guys in the group. It's pretty cool, you know?
20: Okay.
19: So,
20: awesome. Just checking.
19: Yeah. Awesome. Okay. Hey,
21: man.
24: All right.
21: Well, good talking to you. We'll touch base.
19: Good talking to you. Yeah, 85 and sunny. It's sitting on a street side cafe. I'll take it.
21: Sounds great.
24: Have you tried any of that port
21: wine? Sounds awesome. We're really happy for you.
24: Have you tried any of that?
19: Enjoy the nor'easter.
24: Have you tried any?
19: How bad is it going to be?
24: We don't know. They still don't know. It could track off. It could just be scattered showers or strong rip currents and gusty winds and all that.
19: All right. And Kelly, were you going to ask me a question real quick? Yeah, I know we got to go.
24: They're famous for their port wine. Have you had the sweet port wine after dinner?
19: We did try that. We're thinking of maybe bringing a bottle home or two.
20: Nice.
19: So we'll see. Right. I don't know what the rules are. So,
20: if the rules are a little lackadaisical, don't be afraid to go back and grab me a skull. Throw it in your bag.
19: I might just do that.
20: Thank you. Appreciate it.
19: All right, guys.
21: All right, bud.
19: I'll see you.
21: See you later.
22: Bye.
19: Bye. All right, bye.
22: Sometimes
19: here we go again.
21: Oh, he can't. Hold on. Oh, my gosh. I'm going to record you trying to figure this out.
20: That'd be a great
22: video. Just hit end?
21: Yeah.
22: End chat?
21: He's frozen now, so it might just be stuck on his face. We'll switch scenes here.
20: Switch scenes?
21: We're back to Erica's face.
22: Hey. I sometimes feel like we're more of a burden for him, but he wants to call in, but then when he calls, he acts like...
21: Oh, that was great. It was fine. He's like talking about what he's doing. He wants to check in and see what's going on.
20: He cares.
21: He wants to be included.
20: Yes, he does.
21: Yes. All right. Well, that was good.
22: Yeah. We'll take a break. Yeah. We still have our misconnection. We have to find.
23: I'm excited for that.
22: We got to make this love happen.
21: Yep.
22: Yes. We talked about it earlier. We're going to make love happen when we come back.
0: Live from one edge of New England to the other. This is Greg in the Morning Buzz.
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24: Good morning. It's 8:02. The incoming nor'easter expected to bring some impact to the coast this weekend. In all, about 1 to 2 inches of rainfall is likely for coastal areas with some isolated higher amounts. A high surf advisory will be in effect at the coast from 8 a.m. today through 8 p.m. Sunday. According to the National Weather Service, waves of 7 to 12 feet are possible. A storm will bring the potential for strong rip currents along with dangerous swimming and surfing conditions. President Trump welcomed Chinese President Xi Jinping to the White House for a lavish state dinner last night. The event was also attended by top tech executives. Media outlets previously banned from the White House reported being denied access to cover Xi's arrival at the dinner, despite a court order temporarily blocking an earlier ban. President Trump's approval rating in New Hampshire is at a new low. According to a Granite State poll from the UNH Survey Center, 75% of respondents think the Iran war is going poorly, and most believe it cannot be won. The survey found 67% disapprove of Trump's overall job performance, 32% approve, 1% are unsure. A judge is considering whether to let an attempted kidnapping suspect out of jail. James Traynor was in court yesterday in Vermont for an incident 3 weeks ago in Rutland on South Street. He allegedly offered a child a piece of candy and asked the child to get in his car. The state of Vermont wants Traynor held without bond. His lawyer, though, says the child told police Traynor never asked him to get in his car. And the attorney says Traynor should be released from jail because he's not a flight risk. The judge did not issue a ruling, no word on when he will. McDonald's is investing $8.5 billion over the next 10 years to modernize restaurants, expand technology, and attract more customers. The plan includes updated kitchens, more AI, expanded rewards, and new menu items, including chicken bowls, snack wraps, and egg bites. Morning Buzz Sports. Sox lose to the Guardians 1-0 last night. The Packers take it on the chin. Falcons blow them out at Lambeau Field 35-14. I'm Kelly Brown, Morning Buzz News.
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22: Traffic. We have a crash on 293 northbound at the Amiskeag Bridge, Front Street, exit 6. The on-ramp is closed, and you have very heavy traffic on 293 northbound there in Manchester. 93 southbound down in Mass, you'll hit the brakes starting around Daskam Road. Then you have a disabled vehicle in the median strip at 125. Heavier traffic from Mystic Ave down to the Zakim Bridge. 128 northbound through PVD, you're slow 95 through 114. Route 3, 495 down to Trouble Cove Road. And 495 southbound slow as you approach 93. That's the latest on the Morning Buzz Traffic Desk.
24: Still the potential for the storm to shift, but the possibility of wind gusts up to 40 miles an hour this weekend. Rough high surf, rip currents, and a chance of minor coastal flooding at the high tides.
0: Thanks, buddy.
24: My pleasure, Kay.
0: Well, that was fun, checking in with Greg. Glad he's having a good time.
24: He was sober today. That was nice.
0: Yeah. Yeah, he was working on that smoothie, though. He was sucking that thing down. Had one of those. It had one of the straws that looks like outside of a barbershop.
10: Oh, okay.
0: Like that spiral thing.
11: Yeah.
13: Oh, yeah.
0: Except it was blue. It was blue and white. Okay. But yeah, that's what I thought of.
11: Nice.
0: You can see that on the video if you want.
22: I told you guys yesterday, or maybe the day before, ever since the broken ribs, I found out I cannot participate in the Lumberjill competition. This would have been my fifth annual, and it's coming up next Friday at the Deerfield Fair. Erica is so kind, and she's going to step up, and she's going to compete for me.
11: Oh, yeah.
22: I will be there on the mic, cheering her on, cheering on our other contestants. If you want to compete against Erica and other listeners, we usually take five women. I have picked three yesterday, so I'll pick a couple more. You just have to email me, laura@morningbuzz.com, with all your information. You'd have to be available next Friday to come to the special events arena at the Deerfield Fair. I will mail you your tickets, and you'll come out there, and at noon you compete in axe throwing, pole toss. You do a log roll with the PV. You saw with a handsaw and a... what else do you do? I'm trying to think what else you do. We have a chainsaw competition and...
0: Do you have to chase the pigs?
22: No. That's something else. No, we don't... They do a pig. Have you go to the Deerfield?
0: I have.
22: Yeah.
0: Yes.
22: So you can chase pig, catch it, you keep it. But yeah.
11: It's harder than it looks. I've never tried it, but I've seen people try it. I'm like,
10: don't be afraid to ever lower your standards and chase some pigs, too.
0: Oh, there's a time in life for it.
22: Yeah. Okay. Then we have to have our chalk.
10: There's a time in life for everything. Hey, it happens.
22: Yeah.
0: But, the other and side,
10: sometimes
0: great.
10: You're getting chased.
0: And sometimes you're the prey.
22: The Lumberjill competition, like I said, is next Friday at Deerfield Fair at noon. Even if you don't want to participate, just come on out and cheer Erica on, cheer on our other contestants. It's always a great time. And it takes a lot, especially for people that aren't doing this. We're not a part of a 4-H club, so we don't have these forestry events like in our backyard. And these kids that come out there and do it, high school kids, that they crush it.
11: I'm excited to watch people crush it. I'm excited to give it a shot.
22: Yeah, it's a lot of fun. It's great workout. Like, you don't even have to go to the gym that day.
11: Perfect.
22: It's awesome.
0: So you're just telling me all I got to do is roll some sticks and I don't have to go to the gym.
22: Wow. Yeah, so, well, last year or the year before, I made the mistake of I did go to the gym before I came to work, and then I did that. And my arms were like jello. So if you do go to the gym, maybe only do cardio. Don't do any of your upper body or even lower body, because you're using a lot of your muscles.
0: Don't do your body.
22: Yeah.
11: Okay.
22: Just, it'll be fine. Don't do the full body.
11: Yeah, I won't go to the gym that day. I'll just use that as
22: You're going to get a full body workout. And it's a couple hours of just intense working out.
11: Whew.
22: Yeah, it's fun.
11: All right.
22: So, if you want to do this and take on Erica and the other listeners, please email me and I'll send you some Deerfield Fair passes.
0: Oh, I can't wait. We're going to have to take some video of that.
22: Oh, yeah. Video every year of this stuff, and it's awesome. So much fun.
0: Cool. Well, email Laura if you want to compete. That'll be fun.
22: Yes,
0: good luck.
11: That'll be fun.
0: Good luck to you.
11: Thank you.
0: All right. I don't know what kind of stretching you have to do for log rolling, but do those stretches.
22: I never stretch, but that's probably why I break ribs. I don't know. Okay.
10: I never stretch.
24: Well, I haven't heard any audible gasps in the last 45 minutes. So
22: it's good.
0: You had one bad one not long ago.
22: Yeah, it was a cough that I had to get out. So they want you to try to take deep breaths. They want you to cough, even though it hurts, because you don't want stuff settling in your lungs, because then you can get pneumonia, and there's like different things that they don't want to happen. So that's why I'm trying to breathe. I'm trying to cough, even though it hurts, and just make everything move through me.
0: Yep. You're doing a good job. Yeah. Hanging in there.
22: I am.
0: Well, what's going to make you feel better?
22: Is having two people fall in love.
0: Oh, my goodness. Love.

0: So we have a
1: Yeah,
0: so this one isn't on Craigslist. This is like
2: a personal
0: thing. So yesterday, thank you everybody that came out to Planet Fitness in Raymond. Grand reopening, great time, full of people. Well, Rick comes in, looking good, not in his gym clothes.
3: Tight and looking right.
0: Yeah.
2: Way to go, Rick.
0: Like,
3: nice.
0: Laura, I got out of work early because I needed to see you. And I'm thinking, what's up?
2: Yeah,
0: what's going on, Rick? Like, what? 3 weeks ago, I was like, yeah, saw you, Beer Fest cruise. I was like, yeah. He goes, I met a woman on the Beer Fest cruise. I was like, awesome, great. Well, no. We talked, we hit it off. I loved hanging with her.
4: Unforgettable.
0: She was unforgettable.
2: That's what she was.
4: That's what you are.
0: The problem is I didn't ask for her number. I didn't pursue it.
5: Not so
6: slick. Bad. You're so stupid. So,
2: it's like, a little aggressive, mean, but
0: and he goes,
2: come on, Rick.
0: He goes, I chickened out. Like I got in my own head, like,
2: oh, you can't overthink it. Just go.
0: And I was like, what were you? And he goes, I thought about it too much. Like, what are the chances she.
3: Overthinker.
0: And then
3: from
0: I said,
3: from a overthinker. Sometimes you can't overthink.
0: So then I was like, well, what were the vibes? I was bringing in some Erica. I was like, yeah. What were the vibes you're getting? He goes, great vibes. He's like, we had great conversation. We talked a lot on the Beer Fest cruise. We were standing next to each other. Like, it was good. And I go, so good vibes. He goes, yes. He goes, and then we went to go leave, and I made my way down to kind of where she was standing when we're going to walk off the...
2: Into the sunset into, together.
0: Off the Beer Fest cruise, and goes, chickened out, and I walked down to the bathroom. He's like, I just walked down.
2: Rick!
0: And by the time he came back up to... She was gone, and I was like, what did you do? He goes, it's been 3 weeks, and now I haven't stopped thinking about her.
2: Oh.
0: He goes, so I know... He goes, I had to come here tonight to your event and put this out there because this is
2: he didn't really want to see you.
7: Or a vagina.
0: He didn't want to see me. But I mean, he does.
2: I'm going to turn your pot down.
0: He's like, it was a misconnection. And he goes, I hope she felt the same. But I don't. He's like, I don't know how to find her. And I'm just like, guess what?
2: Laura's on the job.
0: I'm on the job.
5: Inspector Clouseau.
0: So I started writing down notes.
2: She busts out her notebook to take notes.
0: So I had notes. Her name's Jackie.
3: And
2: your name is Jackie, and you are listening. Listen closer.
0: Jackie.
8: Or if you have a friend named Jackie, it might
0: be
8: her.
0: Yes, that was on the Beer Fest group. So he doesn't know if she bought tickets or if she went with a friend. So she was there with a gentleman named Mike, but they weren't together because I was like, oh, no. And he's like, no. He goes, they made it very clear they were there as friends.
2: Okay.
0: Mike and Jackie. So if your name's Mike or Jackie, you were on the Beer Fest cruise or met them.
3: What were they wearing?
0: I didn't get what they were wearing. She has my color hair, so she's a blonde. He says about 5'9".
3: Okay.
2: Taller.
0: Good. Yeah, taller, blonde hair. He doesn't know even where she's from.
3: Chesticles. Big, small.
2: Let's talk the stuff.
0: He said she had a great body.
3: Okay.
2: Great body.
0: I went through every picture that I had from Beer Fest cruise. We couldn't find
2: it.
0: I was looking in the background. Oh, I pulled up like our Facebook page. I was looking in the background for like, I was like, she couldn't find her anywhere.
5: Holy crap. You are creepy as
0: This could be a love connection.
3: I know, but you're looking.
2: I mean, that is kind of crazy.
3: Zooming in on photos.
0: So then I went through my emails, Morning Buzz emails, and I looked up Jackie because I'm like, to see if maybe she had won, you know, tickets.
8: Or if she followed, did you see if she follows the Buzz account?
0: Right, so I haven't done that yet.
3: Oh my God.
0: So
2: we got to go through all the Instagram finds.
3: Junior and senior are now on the case.
2: Exhausting.
0: Yes. No, but to see he was so smitten, like when he was talking
2: Larry
0: about
2: and
0: her,
2: Jerry are
0: he,
2: on it.
0: He was.
2: I love it. You got a missed love connection, call Larry and Jerry.
8: Our new side hustle. He matches.
0: But he was smiling when he talked about
2: her. That's cute.
0: And the fact that he's like, you know, I've regretted it ever since the Beer Fest cruise. And he goes, when I heard this event, you were going to be here. He's like, I told my boss, I got to get out. early. I got to go see Laura. So he came awesome. To see me yesterday just to go over this with me and just, you know, I don't know. I don't know if she's out there. I don't know. Like I said, if she is
2: the listener
0: that wanted to go to Beer Fest Cruise or if it was her friend Mike that just brought her.
3: But what if they are a couple and they're just looking to pull a third in?
2: Well, they can discuss those details later.
0: We just let them connect
2: and then they can decide.
0: What I heard was they were adults.
3: We got Kelly interested now.
0: They were just friends.
8: Do we have like an age range?
0: No, he didn't. I'm guessing.
3: There's a couple of details that he missed.
2: Like, we would be scolding him if it was a misconnection. Like,
0: yeah, I mean,
2: there are a few missing details.
0: I know her name. I know that they hit it off. I know she was on the top deck of the cruise. They hung out at the top deck. They were standing next to each other for a while talking. And that she went with a guy named Mike. And she has my color hair, 5'9", in a great body. So that's what I know.
2: Jackie, we're looking for you.
0: Mm. And if we can find you, Jackie, I'd like to set you guys up on a date at the Morning Buzz Brews and Booze.
2: Yeah, so she's being serious. She's going to give the two of you tickets to the Buzz Brews and Booze. If we can find Jackie, if Jackie wants to meet back up with our boy Rick we will give you
0: the chance to go and hang out together. Yeah.
2: And that's, you're going to get to know each other that night.
0: Yeah,
2: that
0: and is, I don't just give away tickets. Like, I make you work for them.
2: We've got to find this person.
0: Yeah,
2: I want to. Although Rick, going forward,
0: I didn't know what else to ask him. I mean, I was at an event, so I was trying to like.
1: You should have had a little liquid courage at that point.
0: He said he got into his head, and he was like, "Oh, what are the chances?" Happened. Like,
2: you know, when we're the Millers, they're like 1, 2, 3. Yeah. Just count 1, 2, 3 and go ask her for
0: this. Yeah.
2: Like, just do it. You can't do the brain just overthinking. Yeah. You just got to 1, 2, 3 go.
3: And he's been thinking about her ever since.
2: That's wild.
8: I wonder if she left the cruise and was like, oh, I kind of wish he asked for my number.
0: I know. And that's what I'm thinking. The way he made it sound, like, I was like, how was the conversation?
3: Guys have a tendency of doing that. So, just so you know, guys
0: so
3: sometimes
0: maybe it wasn't good conversation.
3: You know, get their hair done and fall in love with a stylist going, she loves me.
0: Oh, no.
3: No, she just.
0: I hope not.
1: Yeah, I guess it does.
3: guys sometimes, they fell in love. They fall in love with, like, the person who put their arm back in. Oh, thank you. I love you.
0: Oh, can we go to the phones? Do we know Jackie or Mike?
2: If you are Mike and you know Jackie, you can call us 888-556-7625.
0: Email me immediately. I want to make this happen. Like, I want to find love for.
2: And Laura's on a mission. So the sooner we find Jackie, the sooner we can stop looking for Jackie.
0: Mm-hmm. Yeah.
2: You know what I mean?
0: Yes. Yeah. So have you gone to the Instagram if I go to Facebook?
8: I have. There's actually a couple of blonde Jackies, so that's why I asked the age range.
3: But she said
8: sure.
3: the hair like hers, so it's not a real blonde.
2: Hey, there's nothing wrong with that.
3: I'm just kidding.
2: Okay. we want to make this love connection happen.
0: Okay, I'm going.
3: Now we got to go through their photos to see if they were on the cruise.
0: And if they have blonde hair.
8: I'm trying to see how tall they look.
3: Okay.
0: I know. This is crazy, but... Yeah, I went through every single picture I had from the Beer Fest cruise.
3: We're getting some great ideas. Does the boat have cameras? Okay, is there any way we can go through the footage? Laura said that she would go. We should go through the hours.
2: Did we do a facial scan to get on that boat? Can we go through the records?
0: Jackie. Oh, wait. Somebody's texting me.
2: Okay, she's getting a text.
3: How would Jackie have your number?
0: Can we ask the boat for... this is Hillary. Hillary is another investigator.
3: We got some good investigators.
0: She says we need to find this girl. So
8: yeah, we do.
0: See, I don't know if we're allowed. See, I was thinking about asking our sales rep, Paul Kelly, who works with the boat with tickets.
2: Get the full list.
0: If we could get the full list. But then again, I don't know if, do I look up a Mike and do I look up a Jackie? Who bought the tickets? And how many Mikes and Jackies am I calling? Like, hey.
3: What if these two people were spies? And they're not even that people.
2: Yeah, that's not even their names.
3: Yeah, not even their
1: God,
3: names.
1: They're Russians.
3: Yes.
0: So we don't have a Jackie that's a follower of the bus.
3: Trying to get the plans.
0: It's Jacqueline or...
8: Right.
3: Or the Mount Washington.
0: Oh, Jacqueline.
2: All right. Well, we can keep doing some investigating. And if you are Mike or you are Jackie, please reach out to Laura. So if you are interested,
3: this is the stuff that makes Laura's heart feel good.
0: It does. But right now I'm so worked up about it. I'm having a hard time catching my breath with the ribs.
2: Okay.
0: But I really want this to happen.
2: I know, but I really want your ribs to heal. So
0: he was so like smitten and smiling. Like, Jackie, if you're out there, he was talking about you and just had this smile on his face.
2: Dan, the number one fan, says, I am so invested in this now. Yes. I hope this works out.
0: I know, right? I want it to work out. Jackie.
2: The two women on this show right now are so
3: you guys.
2: Up. I love love.
3: At what point do you think you're going to get one of those boards that has the
2: strings?
8: Oh, real soon. If we don't find out by the end of the show, so Monday.
2: You don't even need a board. You can use a wall in
0: by the end of the show, I'm contacting our sales rep, Paul, to see if we can get the list from the Mount Washington. And then if we have to divide it, like you call the Jackies, I call the Mikes,
8: sure.
0: And we try to make this happen over the weekend. And then Monday we come in and like,
3: You should want to do it by all means.
8: Oh, I'm in. Yeah,
0: I'm in.
8: Absolutely.
0: Like, yeah, I think
3: so
0: if
3: you,
0: we got
3: you would
0: list.
3: Seriously just you go would, through all the Mikes and call them.
0: Yeah, and all the Jackies. Well,
3: mm-hmm. You don't think that's
2: extra?
3: A little weird?
0: This could be some, this could be a match that it was meant to be, and we're here to make
3: sure the world will bring them together. Don't you think it kind of is a little bit on him?
7: It is, but he was nervous,
0: and he just, and maybe at that point he's like, oh, you know, great to hang out with her on the cruise, and we went there. And then maybe when he woke up the next morning, he still was like, oh, that girl Jackie was really cool. And then the next day he woke up again, going, wow, she's in my mind.
2: I've thought about pizza like that before.
0: And so, maybe he didn't know at first, and then by the time
8: it's
0: like,
8: again?
0: 2 weeks down the road.
3: I can relate. It's like finding a really cool drum set for sale on Facebook Yard Sale.
0: Yeah,
3: like,
0: should I keep thinking about it.
3: If I keep thinking about it, somebody else is going to get it. That's why you buy now!
9: Is it in his bank?
2: Excuse me?
9: Is it in his bank? Probably.
5: This is the kind of thing that just tickles my
0: Kelly Brown.
2: Off the rails.
0: Yeah,
2: bro.
0: We're not talking about that.
2: Don't ask.
0: Don't ask.
2: Don't worry about trying to get
0: okay.
2: it.
0: Okay. Don't.
2: Okay.
0: Okay.
2: You have cameras on you.
3: I went off the
8: He didn't want to feel left out.
0: We don't want to teach you about the bank.
8: Yeah, that's true.
3: And Kelly, you know, I don't appreciate you doing stuff like that. Then I have to show Erica what it means. I feel weird.
9: I'm sorry.
2: And he just has that sly look on his face afterwards, too.
8: I should have known. Yes. I should know by now. It's on me.
9: It's all part of the education.
2: We've got Larry, Jerry, and Hill Larry on the case. Sounds like a law firm straight out of a cartoon.
0: This is great. I forgot who Larry's in it.
3: Larry. Oh, my God. You guys, and you know what? I'm telling you right now, you're going to get an answer.
2: Yes, I hope so. It's got to happen.
0: Yeah. Oh, and don't try to pretend like you're Jackie.
2: Laura doesn't play.
0: I'm asking for IDs.
2: She wants full, complete honesty.
3: I'm telling you guys right now, I'm warning you that if you mess around with her, you'll never win anything.
2: That's true.
0: No, okay. We're both competitive.
3: We got good stuff coming up. So you don't want to
2: you
3: don't want to be on that list. I just got off that list a couple days ago.
0: Temporarily. I love, and I want Jackie and Rick to find each other.
2: I want you to find them to find love together for you.
8: Yes, how and then amazing. Maybe we can go to the wedding.
3: getting
8: a little ahead of ourselves, but I think I just caused something.
2: Yeah, she just had a. Well, this is another moment you can watch the cameras and see Laura.
3: Did you not want to share that moment?
0: I'm happy for them. Please, we gotta put you guys together.
2: Somebody sent a little ditty about Mike and Jackie meet on a cruise in booze. I think that was a takeoff on a song there.
0: Yeah,
2: I think that's what the effort was. And I didn't do it well.
0: Okay. Oh, Jackie, please, if you know her, if you know a Jackie that was on the cruise, please reach out to me. Blonde hair, 5'9", beautiful body. Talk to a guy named Rick on the top deck.
9: You're in the bank.
0: Stop it, Kelly. This could scare her off.
9: Okay, I'm sorry.
0: And you're going to ruin this.
3: Erica doesn't think you're funny
0: single,
3: now.
0: Doesn't mean Rick has to be single.
3: Yeah. Yeah.
0: You didn't hear that? I said, just because you're single doesn't mean Rick has to be single.
9: Yeah, I don't want Rick to be single. Okay. I want this to happen.
0: Well, then
9: for
0: stop
9: Rick.
0: Throwing this just because, big stuff out
3: just
0: there.
3: Just because you're ruining socks around the house doesn't mean he is.
2: Anything to say to that?
9: I have nothing to say to that.
0: Hill is honest.
10: Time just flies when you're having this much of a blast.
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25: Good morning. It's 8:32. Powerful early season nor'easter going to affect New England, specifically the coast, from tonight into the weekend. Potential for 1 to 3 inches of rain. Northeast winds gusting at 25 to 35 miles an hour. High surf and dangerous rip currents. President Trump welcomed Chinese President Xi Jinping to the White House for a lavish state dinner last night. The event also attended by top tech execs. Media outlets previously banned from the White House reported being denied access to cover Xi's arrival at the dinner despite a court order temporarily blocking an earlier ban. Pete Buttigieg extending his upcoming visit to New Hampshire. The former Secretary of Transportation was already scheduled to deliver a keynote address at the upcoming Eleanor Roosevelt dinner October 3rd. Now he's planning a rally October 2nd in Rochester. Drinking coffee can interfere with your sleep. Even a single cup of Morning Joe. A Polish study published in the journal Nutrients shows that coffee's caffeine content can disrupt shut-eye quality no matter when you brew it. Researchers found that coffee reduces slow brainwave activity and makes your brain more alert, regardless of whether you sleep 8 hours. A little afternoon rain today. Highs getting close to 70 degrees. It is Morning Buzz sports time. Hey! Red Sox lose to the Guardians 1-0 last night. Still problems with the bats. Only 2 hits for the Red Sox last night. Ranger Suarez gets a tough luck loss. Despite allowing just 1 run on 3 hits over 5 innings, Red Sox have dropped 4 out of 5. Now with the storm coming, Major League Baseball has scheduled a doubleheader for the Sox today against the Chicago Cubs. 1:05 start in the first game, 6 o'clock tonight in the nightcap. Then they will play a game tomorrow night, 7:15, with no game scheduled for Sunday. Thursday night football, all Falcons as they beat up on the Packers at Lambeau, 35-14. Michael Penix Jr. made his season debut, threw for 256 yards and a TD. What a night for Bijan Robinson, who ran for 194 yards and 2 touchdowns, while Drake London caught 9 passes for 194 yards. Atlanta gets their first win of the season. Packers fall to 1-2. White Sox and Cubs clinched playoff spots last night, and now it's only the 4th time in history both Chicago teams are headed to the postseason in the same year. U.S. team leading the President's Cup at Medina, just outside of Chicago, 3-2 after the first round of 4-ball matches. Day 2 of action today. NASCAR Cup Series postseason heating up there at Kansas Speedway Sunday. Penguins forward Andre Kuzmenko taking a leave of absence from the team after his father's tragic death in Russia. Alexander Kuzmenko reportedly killed in a bear attack while on a fishing trip in Siberia earlier this week. I'm Kelly Brown, Morning Buzz Sports. We got picks coming up.
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9: Traffic. 93 southbound. Your heaviest traffic is from Mystic Ave down to the Zakim Bridge. 93 northbound, we have traffic. Montvale Ave up to 128. 128 northbound, you're on the brakes from 95 to Route 114 through Peabody. 293 northbound at exit 6 in Manchester. It has been reopened at the ramp. There was an earlier crash. No issues on Route 1. 95, slight traffic north Ave to Route 38. No issues on 495 or anywhere else. That's the latest from the Morning Buzz Traffic Desk.
25: All right, rain on and off.

0: the Chiefs this weekend against the hapless Miami Dolphins. Kansas City needs to cover 11.5 in Miami, and I think they will.
1: All right, I like it. I'll go. I'm going to take Cincy covering the 3.5 against Pittsburgh.
0: 2-0 so far this year.
1: Let's go Bengals. Brody?
2: I am going New Orleans. They're covering the 3.
3: And they've been on a roll.
2: Against the Las Vegas Raiders.
1: Nice job, bud.
3: Yeah, they've been doing good.
1: You got a pick, kid?
4: I do not have a sheet.
1: Laura, you want to go?
3: Yeah, you know what? I'm taking the Patriots. I'm going against Fourier. I'm taking the Pats in Jacksonville. They're getting three.
0: Okay. Yep.
5: I'm going to take Philly. -4.5 at CHI? Chicago?
1: Nice.
5: Nice.
1: At CH. At
5: Chicago?
1: Nice.
0: I like it. All right, thanks, Eric. They haven't covered the first two games, which means maybe they're due to cover.
3: And Chicago's been wishy-washy. They're on the third-string quarterback.
1: Yeah. Quarterback situation. Yeah. Not great. All right, round the horn.
0: Around the horn, I'm taking the Kansas City Chiefs to cover the 11.5 at Miami.
1: Cincinnati covering the 3.5 at Pittsburgh.
2: New Orleans covering the 3 against the Las Vegas Raiders.
3: And the Patriots getting 3 at Jacksonville.
5: Philly covering 4.5 at Chicago.
1: All right. Very cool.
3: That's some good vibes. You can actually watch some football and like cheer for your team on Monday night.
5: Yes. My sister likes Philly. That's the reason I picked it.
1: Do you know what that actually means in order for you to get that right?
5: They have to win by 4.5 points or more.
2: Nice
1: job. Yes. Good for you.
3: She just gave herself a lot.
1: The spread can be tricky sometimes if you don't like. It took me forever to understand it. I used to have to ask him all the time.
2: No, I know we need to break, but when we come back, are we going to start your questions?
5: Yes, I'm excited for that.
2: I am.
5: We're going to learn a little bit more about the buzz.
2: So excited.
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7: 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I may be in heaven.
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1: Here are the nominees. 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Yes! And with Snoop Dogg hosts.
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0: 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Keyword on demand. And now it's back to the buzz.
1: There's a lot going on in here right now. Yeah. Roadkill's getting scolded. Kelly's doing weird stuff with his chapstick. Yes, I don't know what's going on today.
2: That broke about 2 weeks ago.
1: And yeah, it's been out there.
2: I taped it for my event, and we survived. And then poor Kayla, she might go home early. Just watch Kelly put chapstick on. Oh. And she's
3: I have to stretch my lips when I do it. I thought you would like to see that.
1: You didn't need to make eye contact with me while you were doing it.
3: You never know.
1: And his lips were so shiny, I couldn't stop looking. Like, that was the part that was confusing.
2: You never know what, Kelly.
3: She might have all of a sudden appreciated it.
2: What do you mean, like, all of a sudden?
1: Yeah. All it took to fix me is Kelly Brown putting on chapstick.
3: That's all it took.
1: And now I'm normal.
4: No, you're perfect.
5: Open up a whole world of possibilities.
1: Well, thank you for trying to expand my horizons, right, Kel.
2: So earlier this week, Laura came up with the idea of you guys sending in questions and asking so we could get to know Erica better. And then I don't know whose bright idea it was to reverse it, because she's still very much learning about us and stuff. So
6: I've learned a lot today.
1: Well, and it's funny that we just got a text that said, "Good morning. As a new-ish listener about 2 years and loving what you guys do, I've got to ask, how and when did the buzz meet start, and how many buzzers have there been?" So I don't know if that's going to end up in your questions or not, but there are people do have questions.
6: Yeah, you never know.
1: What do you got? So this is Erica getting to know us, because it's weird that there is so much she doesn't know.
7: Right. And she's like, every day she's like, "Oh, I didn't know that about you," or "I had no idea." Like, we told her about the Fact or Fiction trophy. She had no
1: clue. That was shocking.
6: Yes.
7: What that was. And for people that don't know, there was Andy was a member of the show a while ago, and he played a game with Kelly every Thursday called Fact or Fiction. And at the end of the year, whoever won got this trophy. And the trophy was probably from my elbow to my fist large, and it stuck to glass.
1: An adult toy.
7: And it was huge. And that thing, I mean,
1: it was alarming where you would see it.
7: It was heavy,
2: too. And Erica, what they're not telling you, is quite a few things they're not telling you, but for years, Kelly just
1: lost.
2: Kelly beat nobody. He couldn't win anything.
3: Because they're
2: every week. Andy, who some people would say probably might not have been the sharpest knife in the drawer, smoked Kelly horribly.
1: With like the craziest logic ever, the way he would get to his answers. It took you on a ride.
3: Yeah. Rigged.
2: It would be like...
7: And I was a cheerleader for Kelly. I had songs.
3: Thank you, Laura, for that.
7: I did a lot of production.
1: She'd rub his shoulders.
7: Oh. Yeah, I would get him all worked up.
2: I wasn't a cheerleader for Andy. I was more of his manager.
7: Not worked up like that.
2: Like an old WWE manager.
1: That's true.
3: Cheerleader for him, too. Yeah.
2: Smoked you like every week.
1: That's true.
3: I would go to Dunkin' Donuts across the street, and people would say, "Hey, you suck."
7: Oh,
3: because I just lost again. And I'm just trying to get a simple bagel and a coffee, and people are making fun of me.
2: Bullied everywhere.
1: It's true.
2: I loved it.
1: Scott loved it.
2: Back when bullying was cool.
3: Yeah.
7: It's out now. A lot of things have changed.
6: Right.
7: And that's why we don't have a trophy like that anymore.
1: All right. So
6: question. Let's start with Kayla. Great. Speaking of Andy, what is the most shocking thing he ever said to you, or like a favorite memory with him? What comes to mind?
1: I think you probably got an even more, maybe for lack of a better term, aggressive.
7: Andy and I were very close.
1: I never got quite as close as Laura, but there was one time he took me out to dinner. And I can't remember where we were, but he was paying and he put his card in front of me. And I wasn't like looking at his card to like see it, but I looked down and it said Steven. And I was like, okay, all right, sure, whatever. Like, maybe it's the wrong thing. And it comes back and he signs it and I can see he's signing Steven. I'm like, am I out to dinner with a guy who's using a stolen credit card? Like, I don't understand. What's going on? Didn't say a word. Fine. Great. Dinner was awesome. And I think it was like the next week. I can't remember if I had to ask one of you or somehow it came up. Steven's his real name. Was his real name.
6: Yeah.
1: I did not know that. I've been there for a few years. Steven is his real name.
6: Was Andy his middle name or just a nickname?
1: I don't think so. Radio name.
6: Okay.
1: Yeah. So,
6: gotcha. Yeah,
1: that to me was funny. It was one of those, I was like, oh God, I'm out. He's using a stolen credit card. What is happening?
3: His real name is Steven Blacksmith.
7: Nope.
1: That's not true.
7: No. His last name is not Blacksmith. His name is Steven Salata.
1: Yeah.
6: Oh.
7: Yeah.
6: Interesting. I'm glad I asked. Yeah. I had no idea.
7: Yeah.
6: Okay. That's a good one. Laura, if you could relive one day or segment from your career, what would it be and why?
1: Oh, man. Yikes.
7: Whoa.
1: What a question.
4: Holy crap, girl.
7: Yeah. You know what? Jumping out of the airplane was just...
6: I watched that the other day because he reposted it on Facebook. That was so fun to watch.
7: I don't know if I could ever do it the same because...
1: It was raw
7: because I had no idea what I was doing. It was raw because the engineers and everybody that...
1: They never did stuff like that.
7: It was something, I mean, TV companies were reaching out to our engineer, Ken, to ask how they pulled that off.
2: Good Morning America could not get the signal to stay from the plane to the ground. So they had, like, within like 2 hours, they had heard a station in New Hampshire did it. We'd only lost Laura for like less than 10 seconds. It was very quick.
6: Wow.
7: And the entire time I was free falling, I couldn't hear them. So all I remember is before I went up, Greg just said, don't swear. And whatever you do, just keep talking. You're on radio. So I couldn't hear anything going on. And that's why I was describing, you know, my dad's shirt and the trees and the mountains and just trying to describe everything because I didn't know whether or not they could even hear me.
6: Gotcha.
7: Until when that parachute went up and finally everything calmed, I was like, did you guys get that? And they heard it.
6: That's incredible.
7: The feeling that I had when it was all accomplished and done, it was like, wow.
2: And
7: it was awesome.
2: She didn't know, but there was a bunch of guys on the ground because I made a deal, like, you catch her, you keep her. So, like, there were guys, like, running on the
7: floor to catch her. Oh, yeah, when I was landing, I was like, why are there men running at me?
6: I mean, you're actually not kidding.
1: Yeah.
6: Okay.
1: Yeah. All right, come on.
6: All right, Kelly, is there an interview that you wish you could do over, either because you loved it so much or because you didn't like it and you wish you could change it?
4: Interview I want.
7: Because you sucked.
4: No, I don't think so. I mean... I've gotten to, not just on the show, off the air, I had to do public service interviews and stuff, but I got to interview a lot of authors, and one of my favorite guys ever was Bob Ryan from the Boston Globe, who's still one of my favorite guys ever. Read a couple of his books, all read his articles growing up, so I got to interview him once, and that was fantastic.
6: Okay.
4: Just probably my favorite guy.
6: I like it. Know? Awesome.
1: That's awesome. Good
6: all right,
1: answer.
6: Roadkill.
1: Oh, look at his face. He's so nervous.
6: Is there a story that your friends, family, and listeners will not let you forget?
2: Mm-hmm. We kidnapped a lot of them. Yeah. We kidnapped a coworker in a station vehicle and took him to the beautiful town of Raymond and released him. And what his job was to do was to get back to the station in a certain amount of time. He'd win concert tickets and backstage passes. So we had time to kill. So Andy and I swung into the McDonald's right there in Raymond and... while we were ordering food, we noticed this must be where the cops come and, like, maybe have a meeting or something. And slowly but surely, the whole place fills up with cops. And then as we stepped outside, they had their guns drawn. And somebody had reported that we had let somebody out of a van that was I had a mask on and we were gunpoint. And so we had guns drawn on us. And then I remember being on the phone with Greg and Greg's laughing, thinking that we're kidding, but this is really happening. And then Andy's yelling because he's got $500 jeans on and they're making him kneel on the ground because they're going to get dirty. Oh. And so it was...
3: Was that Mark the Narc?
2: We had kidnapped him and let him go and everything. And it was quite the mess.
1: Yeah, that's a great story.
6: That is a great story.
2: Yeah, so that was starting to get into the times of like, okay, some of your... The radio stunts started to slowly go away. Because, I mean, when you go out and you get... like 10 guys get their guns drawn and you kind of go, I'm not comfortable anymore.
7: See, there's other moments that I feel like when the woman like thought you were going to attack her in the parking lot, that one to me always lives in my head.
2: We had a movie place and Andy and I, because there'd be longer commercial breaks, new movies would come out. We'd, during a commercial break, run down the street and get movies. And one day it was raining. And I ran in between a car, and an older woman was there, and she yelled, "Please don't rape me."
7: That
2: and
7: one.
2: All I was doing was running to get into my car to get back into the station.
7: That one got me. The other one is one day he went to go take his wallet out of his back pocket,
1: great.
7: And his daughter
1: He had a Velcro wallet.
7: Velcro wallet.
2: It was a Velcro. They held the wallet in a Velcro wallet.
7: Okay.
2: And my daughter's underclothes were on it. So when I put it up
7: little
2: on the counter.
7: Little girl's undies were on there and he looked
2: so
7: like a.
2: No. I put it down and the guy behind the counter said, oh my God. And he was like, dude, whatever works for you. And I'm like,
1: no,
2: bro.
1: No,
2: bro.
1: No, whatever works.
2: You're not doing that.
8: So these are things that, like, I think. He's been.
1: Yeah. Oh. That one. Yeah, that's.
7: Also, the time that.
1: He's like, why are we bringing up all of these right now?
7: Oh, these are all things that she needs to know. He used to tickle the girls in bed before they went to bed.
2: They had bunk beds, so I would come in from band practice, and I would just go in and put my hand in the boys and like just like touch their arms and say goodnight. Well, we were out to eat one time, and the restaurant's pretty loud, and then Sadie or Nora went to say something, and it was like loud, and then it, all of a sudden the place got quiet, and one of them said, my dad touches us at night. And that like rings through the restaurant.
1: Oh no!
6: I don't know which one's worse. These are bad.
1: Yeah, I'm glad we just recapped all of those in one.
7: I can think of more for him. I'm sure because those ones are.
2: You know what? We gotta go and we'll be back.
0: Check for sound. New England's number one morning show. Seriously, the others aren't even close. It's Greg in the Morning Buzz.
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3: Good morning. It's 9:02, nor'easter, likely to affect New England, specifically the coast. Starting tonight into the weekend, there's a potential for 1 to 3 inches of rain. Northeast winds gusting 25 to 35, perhaps 40 miles an hour. High surf and dangerous rip currents. There's a chance for coastal flooding at the high tides throughout the weekend. Forecasters noting a shift of 50 to 100 miles would significantly change the intensity of the storm, but we're looking at least scattered showers throughout the weekend. President Trump hosted Chinese President Xi Jinping last night. While hosting Xi at the White House for a state dinner, Trump said European explorers first discovered the Americas while trying to discover a route to China.
28: That quest produced the modern world, this beautiful country, and ultimately the long relationship between the Chinese and the American people that we are celebrating very happily tonight.
3: Trump went on to gift Xi a statue of a bald eagle. Last night's dinner was also attended by a number of U.S. tech executives. A New Hampshire contractor's facing legal trouble after several people claimed that they took thousands of dollars for incomplete and fraudulent work. Antonio Silva has been named in multiple civil suits. In one case, a judge awarded one person $180,000 in a judgment against Silva for work on his home that was paid for but never finished. Silva currently has a theft by deception charge against him for allegedly renting out a home that he didn't own. He's pleaded not guilty, and a court hearing is scheduled for next month. The race for governor in Vermont is a close one. The UNH Survey Center released a poll yesterday. It shows Republican incumbent Phil Scott and Democratic challenger Amanda Janus in a statistical tie. The poll finds Janus has increased her support significantly since winning the Democratic nomination last month, while Scott's approval rating has dropped. Janus leads Scott by 6 percentage points in the poll. Morning Buzz Sports. Sox lose to the Guardians last night, 1-0. Doubleheader tonight, today. For the Sox and Cubs, 1:05 start in the first game, 6 o'clock tonight in the second game, 7:15 start tomorrow night. Sox hope to get that one in, and then no game scheduled for Sunday. Thursday night football, Falcons beat up on the Packers at Lambeau, 35-14. I'm Kelly Brown, Morning Buzz News.
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2: Traffic. 93 southbound. You're all set in New Hampshire and in Mass. Not really hitting traffic to get down to Mystic Ave. You are slow right down to the lower deck. You do have police activity on the lower deck if you are heading into Boston. It's okay. Sometimes okay. It just feels like I have a knife going through my chest.
4: Everything's fine.
2: Yeah, it's fine. 128 northbound, you're slow 95 to Route 114 through Peabody. Route 1's moving fine. No issues on the Everett Turnpike. Route 3's now moving okay. No problems through Manchester. That's the latest from the Morning Buzz Traffic Desk.
3: Little afternoon rain today, high of 69. Scattered showers expected throughout the weekend. Again, the storm, possibility of gusty winds up to 40 miles an hour. Rough high surf, rip currents, and the chance for minor coastal flooding at the high tides.
4: Thanks, buddy.
3: You're welcome.

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0: Sweet. So email Laura if you'd like the gift card. All the information, please.
1: Yes. Pop that in the mail to you and you'll be a winner.
0: I know you did some serious work yesterday. So we got a little time here to get a couple more questions in for you.
2: All right.
3: All right, we're back to Kay.
0: Okay.
3: I want to know what your first impression of the buzz was.
0: I'm trying, it was so long ago. I think that when I first started interning, it wasn't like, don't go near them or don't talk to them.
1: But you didn't really.
0: You don't. Like that, mm-hmm. I was in the building at different times than they really were. If we worked an event, it was my job to lug stuff around, not talk to them.
3: Okay.
0: That's not what I was there for.
3: Mm.
0: But everybody seemed nice. I mean, Andy, I got a pretty quick impression of Andy.
1: I think Andy, so Kayla's interning and Andy approached me and was like, what do you think about that chick down there in the Z studio? Like, I don't think she's into you.
0: I was not out at this point. Like, I wasn't even really talking to them about it.
1: Okay. But Andy had he wanted her. Yeah. He was trying real hard.
0: And eventually I was like, bro, this is the deal. And that was fine.
1: And you blew his mind. He comes to me sulking.
0: I didn't know that.
1: No, yeah. Laura. I was like, I'm sorry, Andy. Like, I kind of told
4: you. Did you know about Kayla?
1: Oh, he was so upset.
0: I didn't realize this was such a thing.
1: It was such a thing for him. Like, he was like wicked bummed out because he couldn't get you. Yep.
4: Because he got two no's in a row. Bang, bang.
0: Oh. You would have been no number three.
3: Yeah.
0: But everybody, I mean, Greg was pretty intimidating. Roadkill, I was actually intimidated by just because I didn't get his sense of humor. So I was just a little nervous.
3: Yeah.
0: Laura, I thought, was lovely. She, obviously, a lot of energy. I got that read really quickly.
3: Mm-hmm.
0: And Kelly, we spent more time together.
2: How long was it before you became my office mate?
0: I mean, pretty much after I got hired.
2: Yeah, because we were in the same room all the time.
4: I think I got to know Kayla a little bit more after my divorce because I started going back out and doing bar nights.
0: Yeah.
4: And sometimes we'd go together and everything.
3: Okay.
4: As a matter of fact, I have a family member in Florida who got a hold of my dad and said, hey, I've seen some photos of Scott online. And I think he landed on his feet perfectly good. And my dad was like, what do you mean? And then we had to go, no, that's not going to happen. Yep.
0: Just here.
3: Yeah, because
0: we're actually scouting together.
4: Yeah.
0: Because we were both going through that. And we were like, all right, let's do a little scouting here.
4: Yeah.
0: That's awesome. Check out the back on that one.
4: Look at the back on that girl.
3: I like it. Okay, Laura.
0: Yes.
3: I want to know what the most unique gift you've ever gotten from a listener.
0: Whoa. One that you can say on the air.
1: Yeah, I don't know. I get a lot of great gifts.
0: I know. Let's just be cautious.
1: I know.
0: You can tell her other stuff later.
3: It doesn't have to be the most unique or just one that comes to mind or something special.
2: Was the brain a gift?
4: The brain was
2: that was to all of us.
4: We got a brain that was to all of us.
3: What kind of brain?
4: A human brain.
1: It was human brain. And it was in the solution. Yeah, so they emailed me.
0: It was a preserved human brain.
1: And then I said to the guys, I said, guys, I have somebody that's willing to give us a brain. So
4: they came to the station before we opened, gave us the brain. We traded concert tickets, so we had a brain. So we used it for a little while on the air as, like, at the time, I think it was like the
1: fourth. We called him Brian.
4: Brian the Brain.
1: And we'd ask him questions.
4: Ask him questions, and he would think. And then, like, I'd have him play, like, dude, like, can you tie my shoe? He doesn't have any shoes on and stuff. And then we didn't use him as much, and we left him in the office, and he sat up on one of the filing cabinets. And Laura would use the filing cabinet and come in and shut it, and it would slosh around.
3: Oh.
4: Well, the company got sold, and they had somebody, you know, walking around and going, hey, listen, hey, you know, okay, what is that? I mean, in the office, I'm like, it's a human brain. They're like, okay, thank you. And then, like, a couple days later, they're like, that needs to be removed from the building right now. Because they will not be buying the building until that gets removed. And at the time, I found somebody and gave it to him. And me and Greg were nervous because we were like, you're going to get in an accident on the way home.
0: Yeah.
4: And they're going to find you laying there. And it's two brains. They're going to go, neither one of his.
1: It is pretty messed
3: interesting.
1: Up.
3: Interesting. I had no idea.
1: Most of the other gifts I get, I mean, I've gotten anything from panties to earrings. A lot of snacks. Edibles. A lot of edibles. Yep. A lot of flour.
3: Beers.
1: A lot of beers. Yeah. A lot of booze. A lot of, yeah. Yeah, I think, yeah. But yeah, the underwear stuff is weird. But
0: Yes, it is.
1: It is.
0: Yes.
1: Yeah. People still like to gift that. I don't know why.
0: Anyway. Good question.
3: Okay, Kelly. What's the craziest rumor you've ever heard about yourself?
1: Oh.
0: Careful.
2: Probably the one that Scotty perpetuates over and over, that I like men.
1: Oh, is that the big feet?
0: That's not probably the one that I thought you were going to go with.
2: No. What is the biggest rumor about me?
1: Well, the big feet.
4: You got a baby arm.
1: Baby arm.
0: Gray sweats.
4: Your baby arm.
2: Master dog.
0: maybe it's not a rumor.
3: Right. You don't have to call yourself out like that.
0: You just outed yourself, bro.
1: It's not a rumor.
0: That one day, Blood Out Big Judy got his gray sweatpants. I was like, why, Kelly?
1: Kelly.
4: Yeah.
1: Yep.
3: Okay. Roadkill. Is there anything that you think people who know you just from radio might have wrong about you?
0: Oh.
4: I'm fun to be around.
0: It is true.
4: No, I don't know. I don't mind going places and not... I don't know. Some people are a center of attention. I come here and I have a good time. And I usually, after that, I'm pretty quiet and to myself. Yeah. So I can be very...
0: Yeah, he's
4: reserved.
0: Not spitting, like, the venom in public.
4: Yeah, because people sometimes will say, you know, like, oh, you're joking. Well, I don't know you.
0: Yes,
4: and really deep down, I don't want to hurt you. I want to have fun with you.
0: Mm-hmm.
4: And then some people, I've gone places before, and you make fun of somebody, and they're like, how about we go outside? And I knock your teeth in. And I'm like, yeah, this is why I didn't want to play this game. Yeah.
3: Right, yeah. Okay.
4: So.
3: Yeah, that makes sense.
4: Yeah.
3: Kay?
0: Yes.
3: Do you have a moment with a listener that's really stuck with you?
0: Oh. Moment with a listener. I feel
2: doesn't
0: like
2: it doesn't have to be good.
3: Yeah, it doesn't have to be good.
0: See, but here's the thing. I'm not going to give acknowledgement to the ones
2: that
0: aren't. It's a good idea. I'm not giving you
3: that.
0: There was I had a sweet moment. We were in Dover. It was around Halloween time, and it was like a pet costume thing, Halloween party sort of going on, and a mom came up to me. She had a younger daughter who was probably 12 or 13, and she was talking to me about her sort of coming out in that sort of thing and how, you know, hearing about it on the air was really cool, and she was nervous to come over and say hi. And that was just a sweet little...
3: That's awesome.
0: Because I don't think about it all that much. I'm just telling my life.
3: And, right.
0: That was cool. That was a special one.
3: Yeah, I love that.
0: Good question.
3: Okay, back to Laura. I know you've done a lot of chaotic things on air, but do you have something that you think is, like, the most chaotic thing that you've done on air?
1: The stunt airplane. I went into a stunt biplane where, like, they'll turn off the engine and let it, like, draw.
3: Oh, freaky.
1: And I did that live on the air, or they'll nosedive, do barrel rolls, and we did figure
4: eights. Sometimes it's on ESPN, like Red Bull has a flying team, and it's just
0: crazy.
4: The crazy stunts that they do. She did it. Another amazing thing.
1: I did that live on the air, too, and that was pretty cool. You know, different experience. Skydiving was great, and I've done that 4 times now. This flying thing, they talk about G-forces, and people pass out. Like, if you're in the Air Force and all that stuff, people can pass out in these planes.
0: You can see videos.
1: The entire time, you have to, like, grunt, because you need to keep blood flowing to your brain, and if not, you pass out. So the entire time I'm on the air, besides talking, I'm going,
0: that sounds chaotic.
1: It was pretty crazy. So that's probably the most chaotic.
3: That's a really good one. Okay, back to Kelly. I know you spend a long time avoiding Instagram. You recently made your own account. Go follow him, Kelly Morning Buzz.
0: Nice.
3: But I want to know if there's anything else that you refuse to do just because you've made it this far without it.
1: Yep.
0: It's a great question.
1: I know it, Liz.
2: What is it?
0: Is the
1: go into Walmart?
0: That's what I was thinking.
1: Box store.
0: Big box store. Yeah.
1: He's never been to a big box store.
0: He's never been to Walmart.
3: Ever?
0: Let his mom go
2: I've been
0: in
2: into
0: and not
2: Target.
0: Go in with her.
2: I've been into Target. I have not been in. My mother-in-law needed some meds, and I thought I was going to have to go in with her one day. And she had her dementia had just started. So I power walked by the door, constantly to make sure she could find, and she found her way out, so I didn't have to go in.
3: Okay. No Walmart. Interesting. I didn't know that.
0: He's so proud of himself. I just back and forth.
2: I do have a friend, Evie, that works at the, and I love all the workers at the Walmart, you know. She works at the deli in Rochester, so I'm thinking maybe I should visit Evie there, but I don't know. We'll see what happens.
0: Evie might be what
2: Evie's
0: breaks
2: the best.
0: You.
2: Evie's the best.
3: All right. Roadkill again. What is something that you miss about the early days of the buzz?
4: Andy, there's commercial breaks were a lot longer. We used to have a mini bike that we would ride around the hallways and stuff.
3: Oh, that's fun.
4: A lot more stunts.
1: There was a lot more.
2: There was other people in the hallway.
0: There was also
2: say hi.
0: Right.
2: It was a
4: different time where you could do stunts.
0: There was no internet,
4: and people were. It was like they're having a little bit more fun.
1: So much fun. Like,
3: I know, it sounds like so
0: even
3: much fun.
0: Like, even I missed a ton of it.
1: There was, we did this meat promotion where we had just people come in from 6 a.m.
0: so
1: to
0: gross.
1: 10 a.m. and they were going to win free meat for a year. And it was awesome, but we weighed them every hour, and whoever gained the most weight at the end won the meat for a year.
0: Ooh.
1: And now it's obviously we couldn't do that because somebody could get hurt.
3: Right.
1: But it was like, that was fun. It was fun to have people bring in cars and us like beat the cars.
4: Before 9/11, we were doing a lot more radio stunts. Things were, me and Greg flew on an airplane once, and I was kind of nervous, and I was finishing my drink, and the pilot in the bar was like, "Hey, listen, once we get up in the air, come over and knock on the door and you can come and sit with us. I'll show you. It's nothing to be scary about." I mean, that was pre all these scarier times that we live in. We were doing radio stunts.
1: Peel and Squeal. We used to have interns, and we put numbers and
2: especially
1: duct
2: Martha
1: tape.
2: And Ark.
1: Yeah, we put duct tape all over their body and with numbers on it, and listeners would call and be like 36, and if underneath the 36 there was an X, we'd rip it off them, and they would win tickets. So we did that.
0: Gizmo used to be our little punching bag for a while. Like,
3: really?
0: We hit him with a paintball gun a bunch of times.
3: Yep.
0: There was an actual, like, winter nor'easter. We made him sit outside.
3: Because he used to work here, right?
0: Yeah.
3: Okay.
1: From a helicopter, I had water balloons, and I made this big bingo sheet. We laid it on the front lawn, and we played bingo. I'd have to throw these water balloons out of the helicopter and try to get, somebody would have to get bingo.
3: Oh my goodness, this is so fun.
1: Yeah, it was. I mean,
3: awesome.
1: Those were good times, yep.
0: We make it fun now.
1: Yeah.
3: Yeah.
1: It's just a little, it's
3: fun.
1: Different.
3: I do still love it. Well, I mean, I wasn't there, but I do love it. And I love hearing the stories.
0: Do you have any more? We got a couple.
3: Okay, yes. Let's see, who am I on, Kay?
0: Yes.
3: I know you're super competitive, but what is the most ridiculous thing that you've been competitive about, do you think?
2: Bowling, maybe.
0: I don't find that. I don't find the bowling ridiculous. I think that it's a sport, and I'm there to win, okay?
1: Uh-huh. I have my own ball, so we'll compete.
0: I'm not competing with you in anything. I do get a little competitive with the useless box over there.
4: See,
0: with Scott.
4: How many times can we can touch it?
0: I have to touch
3: okay.
0: it first. Aside from that, I mean, I don't really know. I think that it just sort of hits me in a moment, and I just have to... Yeah, okay? If I'm in the car, I have somewhere to be. I'm not just dilly-dallying around, okay? I'm not here for fun. I'm here for business, all right?
1: It's so weird. Every morning, I think the women on the show are the most competitive. Us three are very competitive.
4: Yes, yep.
0: It's just sort of in my nature.
3: Every morning, you guys race or something?
4: No, she usually passes me.
0: I have stuff to do.
3: Yeah.
0: Okay? I'm not here to look at the deer on the side of 101. I'm here to drive past them.
4: I'm enjoying my medal, and there she goes.
0: I got you this morning, too.
4: Yes,
0: I almost passed you, but I
4: didn't.
3: Okay, back to Laura. What's something that you're really proud about that you don't think many people know, whether it's inside of radio or outside of radio?
1: Oh, I don't know. Proud of my
0: thinker.
1: I'm proud of my kids.
4: Yeah.
0: That's
1: I
0: feel like
1: everybody knows. I mean, but that's not my, I mean...
2: I
1: guess it's them.
2: That?
1: I'm guessing that's them on their own. Not
0: are you
1: really
0: proud of
1: me.
0: Kelly also?
4: Yeah, you're three kids, right?
1: Do you know what? I actually am proud of how far you've kind of come in some things. I am. I think you've gotten better at some things. You don't ask me for help right away.
4: Whoa.
1: He doesn't.
4: No, he does it out loud, knowing that she'll answer.
1: Yeah.
4: Oh, I wonder how I can get this screensaver off my computer.
0: What am I going to do?
2: Boy, am I hungry.
0: Man, I wish I had a snack.
1: I don't know what I'm proud of. I don't know. No clue.
2: Well, the kids, that's the most.
1: I am, yeah. My kids and Kelly. I'm really proud of Kelly.
2: Lost my prune juice today.
1: Okay. Don't laugh. I am proud of you, honey. You have come a long way. So you used to always like need help immediately, and now you wait sometimes days.
2: Wow. Thank you.
3: Quick rapid fire.
0: Oh.
3: You just learned you're getting kicked out of your place, and you have to move in with someone from The Buzz. Who's it going to be?
2: Oh, Laura.
4: I'm moving in with Greg.
3: Okay.
4: Yeah.
0: Greg's a close one.
4: Yeah, he's got a pool. Actually,
0: yeah, he's got a pool. He's got Val.
1: Yeah. Oh, I'm getting a pool, but it's not going to be installed till March, so okay. Gotta wait.
3: Who on The Buzz would be the best DJ at a party?
4: Kayla.
2: Well, Greg, obviously.
4: Greg. Greg. I think Greg in the day.
0: I think Laura would be a good DJ.
1: I have a good mix. You're not here in country, though.
4: I'm all right with that.
1: Okay.
0: He wasn't going for the country. That's not what he was going for.
3: Who on The Buzz is the most likely to resist arrest?
1: It depends on what time of night it is.
0: I was honestly... he's not going to like if I say that. I was going to say...
1: Greg.
0: I was going to say Greg, not because he would be resisting, like...
1: He would try to find himself, talk himself out of it.
2: Like he makes special parking spots for himself. Right. I think...
4: Yeah, but he got pulled over for speeding, and you know he's like, "No, I was in the wrong."
0: It was my fault.
2: Second guess is Laura.
1: Depending on what time of day it is.
3: Why?
1: I get a little feistier at night.
0: she gets a bourbon in her, and things change.
1: Yeah. I turn into a different Laura.
0: That's true.
3: Gotcha. Who's most likely to forget their significant other or kid's birthday?
1: Oh, Greg.
0: He has the best track record for that. Yeah.
3: Who's most likely to sleep through the show? Like, not wake up for their alarm.
0: The old answer would have been Andy. Oh, to not wake up to an alarm?
3: Right. Just sleep through it.
4: I did it about 11 times before I go to bed at night.
2: Yeah. I've done it.
1: Yeah.
2: They had...
1: You probably Kelly
0: I would
1: the
0: have
1: most.
0: Said Kelly.
4: Yeah.
1: Kelly the most.
2: Ray Rob's giving out discount beers for when it snowed.
0: That was a tough time.
2: And I got a little carried away.
3: Oh, okay.
2: Yeah, I never showed up that day.
0: No, you didn't.
3: Who's most likely to offend somebody without realizing it?
1: Me.
0: Probably Laura.
4: Yeah. Yep,
3: I would agree with that.
1: I don't mean to.
4: Two or three times from the show.
2: The truth.
0: It's true.
3: Who is most likely to binge an entire show in one sitting?
1: Roadkill.
4: Absolutely.
3: Yes.
0: I got myself second.
4: Yeah.
0: But Roadkill first.
3: Okay. Who's most likely to run into a celebrity and not realize it?
0: Kelly.
1: Or me.
4: I
1: don't know anybody.
0: I guess it depends where we're running into them.
1: Yep.
3: Who's most likely to start their own nonprofit?
2: Laura.
1: I am.
0: Laura.
3: Yeah, I agree with that.
2: You're not going to do that paperwork.
0: Real close.
1: I've already pretty much done all the paperwork. Absolutely. So yeah, I know how to do it.
3: Who's most likely to convince someone to do something that they probably shouldn't be doing?
0: Laura.
1: Laura.
0: 100%.
1: Laura, and sometimes they get called a pusher.
4: You finish you finish that drink and you put it down on the table. There's another one right on the other side.
1: That's true.
0: She pushes food. She's a pusher.
3: Yeah. Okay. All right. So we're all in a horror movie. Who is the most likely to go first?
4: Kelly.
2: Did you get killed?
0: Kelly.
4: Yeah. Even by not even the bad guy. Just like I would knife.
0: Yeah, he's gonna say Scott's gonna take care of it.
3: Oh yeah,
0: you survive in front of the killer.
3: Okay, who's most likely to get distracted mid-story and forget the point?
1: Greg. Sometimes he just starts...
0: sometimes, honestly, you can go in a circle, too.
1: I go in a circle,
0: squirrel, and then we're somewhere else.
4: He's not here, but I'm going to go with Laura's answer, and I'm just going to leave it at that. Greg, I think sometimes, yeah.
1: Well, sometimes he comes in here and starts talking way through a conversation, I'm like, did we miss a whole
0: thing? He had the first part in his head and then verbalized the second half of the conversation.
1: So last night we just look at each other like...
4: So last night we had chicken salad?
2: Yeah, we get a lot of that, don't we?
3: Yeah.
4: And then you go,
3: I don't even feel like I've gotten some of that.
4: We gotta go.
1: It's usually...
4: I think we're running late.
1: Yeah.
0: We can do one more.
4: All right, fantastic.
3: Who's most likely to ghost somebody, which means stop talking to them without giving them an explanation?
1: Roadkill.
3: He's like, hi.
0: He invented ghost.
4: Yeah.
0: Coasting.
3: Who's most likely to accidentally swear on air?
1: Kelly.
3: Who's most likely to break the studio equipment?
4: Greg.
3: Who's most likely to wake up with $10,000 in their house and no recollection of how they got it?
0: $10,000 in their house and no idea how they got it?
4: Laura.
3: Somebody just came over, right?
0: And dropped it. one of her friends came by and left it at the house.
1: There's a lot of things that happen at my house.
0: That's true.
3: Who do we think is the most likely to accidentally reveal something that is not for air?
2: But reveal it on the air?
3: Yes. Just maybe forget.
1: Pretty good. You tried to be good, but I sometimes, maybe me, but I'm also really good at just zipping it.
0: You have the ability.
4: Sometimes
0: you trust that or not.
4: Yeah, but you have an arsenal.
1: Yeah, I do, but I haven't wrote my book yet.
4: No, you haven't.
0: All right, we got one time for one more, and then we gotta.
3: All right, who is most likely to spend $500 on something silly?
2: Not me.
0: No,
1: probably me or Greg.
4: Greg is like, okay, then.
0: Yeah. Guys, you see what I got?
4: Got this up.
0: It's orange.
4: It's not only a travel mug, you can poop in it.
2: Yeah. All the way great.
0: All right. Good question.
3: That was fun.
1: That was a lot of fun. Do you feel like you got to know us a little
3: better? Yes, definitely.
0: Okay. Awesome.
1: We should do that.
3: I enjoyed that.
1: Often.
3: That was fun.
0: That was fun. All right, we'll do a quick break here. We got a quick What's the Buzz, and then we'll get in a little punching in the face. Coming up next.
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4: Very nice. Thanks, bud. Let's see. This is, there's a what they're calling an inconvenience store.
5: It's an inconvenience store.
4: A former 7-Eleven in the Seattle area is being turned into an inconvenience store. It's an art experience with stuff intentionally tangled, like USB cords. 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They have beeswax egg candles and a whole bunch of other stuff. But imagine going into a store and just everything's tangled. It makes my brain
5: I don't love it.
4: Go crazy.
5: No.
3: Because I'd want to fix everything.
4: Right. And they don't want you
3: and
4: to.
3: And I can't.
4: There's that. Inconvenience store.
6: Do we have the. Today is a very special day. I don't know if you have a special sound. Today, September 25th, is 9-to-5 day in honor of the late Dolly Parton. Not only is Dolly Day in Nashville, but California also has designated today as Dolly Parton Day. New York City, Manhattan's borough president has claimed today Dolly Parton Appreciation Day. So there you go.
7: And Kelly, Dolly Parton's last ever vocal recording
6: will be on
7: U2's upcoming album, which will be released on November 13th. So I guess she does a
6: Carnival
7: duet with...
6: De Cruz.
7: Yes, she does a duet with...
6: interesting. Bono.
3: If you're a fan of this time of the year, which I know Erica is and myself,
5: yes.
3: Hidden Valley introduces Spooky Ranch, which is basically their ranch with a little bit of it made it black. It's going to taste the same,
6: I don't know if
3: but it's black.
5: Is it going to turn your mouth
4: That's
5: black?
4: That's what I was wondering. Is it going to dye my mouth black?
3: That's a good question. It does not say that.
7: One of my kids likes the charcoal toothpaste and it drives me nuts.
5: Mm, yeah, no.
7: I'm like, why black toothpaste?
4: It's supposed to whiten your teeth quite a bit, isn't it? I think it's supposed to whiten your teeth.
7: But they're not very good at cleaning the bathroom as it is. So at least the white
4: the toothpaste
7: kind
4: of residue.
7: Yeah, so my sink is white, which so unless, I mean, I can clean that, but it's not like, oh, it's an eyesore.
4: Yeah.
7: I get home from work and I look in that sink and I'm just like, it's black.
4: Yeah.
7: Yeah, pretty gross.
4: There's a Grand Theft Auto 6 collector's box out for $400. It gets you a pair of Oakley Frogskin sunglasses. What doesn't it come with? The actual game.
7: Yep.
4: So, $400 for the box that Grand Theft Auto 6 would come in. A pair of sunglasses, but no actual game. Okay.
3: And they'll go.
4: Yep, I'm sure.
7: Yep. Oh, 51% of Americans have relied on travel rewards for vacations. Yes, I... Rack up your points if you're a Hilton member, Delta Vacation. It's the best way. There's always at least one free or sometimes way more hotel rooms that are free because you just pay for one and then you get points. Same thing with Air Miles. 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
4: Yes. Mm-hmm. All right. We got time for like one more. We are.
7: Yeah. And then I have to do a quick my last.
3: You want to do your quick thing now?
4: Yeah, do it now.
3: Do it now.
7: Okay, so earlier this morning, I talked to everybody about Rick. Rick was on the Beer Fest cruise. He's looking for Jackie.
3: You got Rick roll.
7: So he thought they had great conversation, great things were happening, but then he chickened out. He sent me an email. I can't believe this is happening. I'm excited. Somehow, some way, somebody has to know Jackie. Jackie was on the cruise with her friend Mike. They were not together. They were just there as friends. But he needs to find Jackie. He says the chemistry was there, the vibes, the eye contact. She was so pretty. I got into my own head and I was thinking, why would she ever want to be with a guy like me? But listen, she made it very clear that there was chemistry there. I need to find her. So Jackie, if you were on the Beer Fest cruise, or Mike, if you brought Jackie on the Beer Fest cruise, email me, laura@morningbuzz.com. We need to make this match.
4: Yes, email Laura.
7: Looking for you.
4: Also, text in the if you want to punch somebody in the face, get the text in now so we can get to them quick. 82945. Put the buzz at the beginning of your text. We'll punch some people in the face next.
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2: Nice job. We're going to be a quick one here. Text in 82945 for the buzz at the beginning of the text. You just saw the first one, top one? Or no, is that what you were pointing at?
3: Nope. I have an email one. Could you do an early birthday punch for KCB the third?
2: Early punch for Kel. I want to punch Erica for being the best sister and following her dreams.
4: Aw, thanks, Liv.
3: Did you even know these were your dreams?
4: I didn't.
2: She's not sure. Yeah. She's testing out the dreams.
4: Yes. So far, so good.
2: Let's see. Want to punch Mother Nature. Bring it on.
5: I'm punching the Red Sox, first of all. Get the bats together. Let's go. Playoffs are on Tuesday.
1: I'm punching the guy riding the motorcycle last night with no headlights on. Dude.
3: Yikes. Bill wants to punch Rick for not asking Jackie when he could have. Yeah. I sure hope he finds her. Yeah. Jackie, where are you?
5: Cowabunga Will's going to punch Dangerous Dan. At least Kelly Brown can follow simple rules and not escalate the situation. I think I just got dragged into something. Keep smoking that stuff that doesn't help. Cowabunga Will.
2: That's a long one. Let's see.
3: I'm putting it on my notes next week. We have to figure out this Jackie.
4: Oh, yeah. We'll circle back on Monday.
3: We have to.
4: I'm going to punch the bee who stung my dog in the face.
2: Ooh. Oh, no.
4: Real hard. Super rude.
3: I'm going to punch myself for not listening to any one of my friends that said, hey, Laura, you should really get that muscle pulled checked out.
4: Oh, yeah.
3: A lot of my friends have been telling me for a few weeks, like, Laura, that seems like a not muscle pull.
2: Somebody texted in, I want a Chuck Norris Timmy on the milling crew with those orange trucks. Stop being such a douchebag and relax.
1: Timmy.
2: Just Luke wants to punch Kelly for his happy early birthday.
5: Just Luke, love you, buddy.
2: A couple. Punch in the face, Chuck Norris. The broken ribs of Laura. That was from Holly.
3: I don't want that, Holly.
4: Holly, trying to make him go back together.
2: Please punch Dangerous Dan. Can you please stop looking at Susie's pumpkins and do your job safely?
5: Oh, that's the second one. Dangerous Dan.
1: Staring at the pumpkins.
2: All right, that actually is about all we've got time for here. Thanks.
1: Guys, that was a fun week. You can catch us tomorrow. Take it over, Dover.
2: Yeah.
1: Doverfest.
6: Take it over, baby.
2: Yeah, we're roadkill singing. Sam Adams Oktoberfest with Sinless Vodka, 11 to 3 in Dover tomorrow. Come on out. Have fun. Join us.
3: Drink all day. Have a great time
1: crawling
3: through town. Next week, Monday, we have Christian Fourier checking in on the Pats. Hopefully they win against Jacksonville. We also have Eric Free checking in. What's your point? Ask the Buzz. All that on Monday.
5: Not Legal Tuesday next week, right? Is it? No,
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1: 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Woo!
3: 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Yeah.
2: All right. 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
3: If you see someone in uniform that served or has served, please shake their hand and say thanks.
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0: Rock 101, New Hampshire's rock station. 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

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Right out of the gate here, I just want to let you know. Let me see, 1, 2, 3, in 4 songs, I'm going to get you qualified for that Vancouver trip to go see Metallica and sit in the snake pit, you and a friend. 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
1: Still coming up, Weezer, Aerosmith, Bad Wolf Zombies got us now. Happy Friday. I'll say it all day. Happy Friday, happy fall, happy 9 to 5 day. Dolly, cheers.

0: 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I'm Teresa, making sure you have a shot to go see Metallica in Vancouver, kicking off their big 2027 M72 World Tour. All right, you and a guest will go. We'll cover the airfare, the hotel. 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

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I'm Teresa. 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

0: 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One is the Avengers Encore. Yeah, they're going to put Marvel Avengers back in theaters this weekend, already predicted to be number one, obviously, but they're getting us ready for Doomsday. So, look, I've seen Endgame a million times. I'm a Marvel nerd, but to see it back in the theater in that setting, yeah, I mean, you can't beat that.
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1: This is just a little heads up. Obviously, we're in fall. It's the first week of fall. And this weekend is a full moon. So, you know, the emotions are going to be high. Get outside this weekend. Twirl. Howl at it. Do all the things.

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Hit that red talkback mic. I'm Teresa. You could literally just say, hey, T, can you play this? Can you try to play that? I always listen and put it on the list.

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I'm Teresa. 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

New Hampshire's Rock Station, Rock 101. This is going to be a good hour, and it's going to be educational if you or somebody you know can't put that cell phone down. I got one switch of a setting, which is supposed to scientifically help. I'll tell you what it is in two songs.

0: 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I mean, I would try this, but I like my phone. 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So you just lay it down rather than mess with it. So try the grayscale. I will stay with all scale, all swipe and brain rot. You let me know how that grayscale works.
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Look at us making it through another week. Adulting is not fun. Today, we kind of get to work half mass, you know? We've gone this far. Let's just pretend we're working, but no one's really working, so no one's going to notice you're not really working.

Rock 101, New Hampshire's Rock Station. Just an FYI, there's another big party tomorrow. I'm going to let you know what it is in two songs. If you're a music lover, you're going to want to listen.

Rock 101. It's been a good day. Getting ready for the weekend. And tomorrow is Global Citizens Festival. Lenny Kravitz, who also, he's the a Ken doll. He dropped his Ken doll this week with Mattel. He will be part of the Global Citizens Fest, Central Park's Great Lawn in New York City. It's this big movement to

0: Periods of rain with the coastal storm, along with winds still gusting out of the northeast over 30 to 35 miles an hour as we go through this evening. Lingering lighter showers and still a lingering breeze out of the northeast for Monday, with temperatures in the 50s to near 60. Looks like we're back into the 60s on Tuesday, with the system gradually moving away. Partial sunshine in the afternoon and partly sunny skies for Wednesday. From Stormwatch 9 Weather Center, I'm meteorologist Kevin Skorupa.
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Well, since today is a big Metallica on sale day, obviously, I'm going to give you a shot to go see them in Vancouver. Another opportunity to be in the snake pit, get a vinyl catalog, all the great stuff. It's later in the hour.

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1: Okay, I'm reading here. Disney Plus going up again. Fourth price hike in 4 years. That's, I canceled mine years ago. Remember back in the day? Remember back in the day when we all had cable? Just cable. 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

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And I'm about to get you qualified to go see Metallica in Vancouver. You and a friend, Snake Pit, the whole shebang. 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
3: Periods of rain with the coastal storm, along with winds still gusting out of the northeast over 30 to 35 miles an hour as we go through this evening. Lingering lighter showers and still a lingering breeze out of the northeast for Monday, with temperatures in the 50s to near 60. Looks like we're back into the 60s on Tuesday, with the system gradually moving away. Partial sunshine in the afternoon and partly sunny skies for Wednesday. From Stormwatch 9 Weather Center, I'm meteorologist Kevin Skorupa.
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Rock 101, New Hampshire's rock station. I absolutely love you. Happy Dolly Parton Day, everyone. Anybody? Look, there's Dolly Parton deals and steals all over town. Oh, yeah. And if there's any tattoo joints that want to do free Dolly tattoos, you should. Drop that location. I'll

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1: I hope you're having a fantastic day. I'm Teresa, dropping a little breadcrumb, little nugget on you. My guys at POD posted a teaser outbreak. It just says outbreak. So this is going to be the single that will get me and all of you excited for this new album that we already know they're done with. It's going to be insane. I love it. POD always deliver. Now we just sit. I'll just sit and watch the internet. I'll just wait. I'll let you know when I see and hear anything.
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101. This is an FYI. We're about to knock on October's door, October 1st. Don't forget, that's the Spirit Halloween Shock Top beer drop where it tastes like candy corn. Am I that big of a loser that, like, that's the most exciting thing? I can't wait for it. I can't wait.

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It's Teresa. Just jumping in to legit tell you you're doing a fantastic job and you should be proud of yourself. Like, be proud of yourself. Pat yourself on the back. You're crushing it. You're making any dime you can, and you're making it happen. So I'm proud of you. Every

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I'm Teresa. 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

Rock 101, New Hampshire's rock station. Thank God it's Friday. That's all I'm saying. Big Rig, we are a little bit after 3 o'clock. Time to nail down the last couple hours of this Friday. Get the weekend started. A lot of stuff going on. High school football night across America. College ball tonight. We are honing down the Major League Baseball season. Then we're winding up the NHL preseason, as that's going to be winding up and regular season starts next week. And football, we got it all. And The Rock to surround it all is here. It's Alice in Chains.

0: Make us your number one preset on that iHeartRadio app, Rock 101. Always need some good news, some good vibes on a Friday. We are T-minus 1 week from this Monday. Cash is back. So if your budget is about to fade off into the distance, or, you know, your bank accounts, you log in and it's like, what are you here for? You know you have nothing. I get it. I feel it. Here's the thing. We start that chance every morning, 9 a.m., and we go every single hour all throughout the workday. And we do it almost up to Thanksgiving. So whatever it is, like a buddy of mine who just in Maine had to put in, I think it was 150 gallons of heating oil. You know what his bill was for that? 150 gallons of heating oil cost him $723. Think about that for just, it's insane, right? So everybody needs a little something. No matter what it is, we're going to try and get it for you starting a week from Monday, October the 5th, 9 a.m.
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0: This is Jana Kramer from Wind Down with Jana Kramer. 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

Make us your number one preset on that iHeartRadio app, Rock 101. Can you imagine if your job being creative entailed going on a 24-hour bender with fellow rock stars to make a great song? Pretty much what happened with this, it was the 24-hour session. And then once it was done and they recorded it, then they had to have another 24-hour session just to mix it, get it right. And of course, Bowie was hands-on just as much as Freddie Mercury. That was a creative battle and a half. And Brian May in the mix. And I think the back end of it was sober. So that really had to make it a good time.

101. That song has been spiking ever since the newest Spider-Man movie came out, because there's a scene where they talk about the lyrics in the song, which immediately made it cause a whole new generation of people to dial it up, and it's just been spreading like wildfire. It's been a TikTok trend, everything. Black Hole Sun from Soundgarden to Three Doors Down on this Friday with the Big Rig.

0: 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If you have not heard, Metallica's made a monster announcement. M72 world tour dates, all new for next year. And guess what? We're taking you on the road. 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A highly anticipated opening night event for Metallica as they bring another round of M72 dates across North America. All you need is our contest page right now. 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

101, New Hampshire's rock station. Back when this song first came out in the 90s, Fox was getting ready to start showing that 70s show. So they flew us all to a press junket at Lambeau Field for a Packers game, and we hung out with the cast and watched the Packers game. And I will never forget sitting there, Topher Grace, everybody's there. And this song was playing on the PA inside Lambeau Field. And I was just sitting there just taking it all in, like, oh, man, the weirdest stuff happens with this job. One of those things I'll never forget. And it turned out to be a hell of a show.

0: Make us your number one preset on that iHeartRadio app, Rock 101. Breaking Benjamin, I am lucky enough to get to go join Ben and the guys on the road. We just touched up last week in text. He's like, hey, you want to come south for a little while? I'm like, yeah, I'll come spend a weekend with you guys. So I'm going to do that. I'm going to catch them and the Pumpkins on the road. And I got some fresh audio to come back, some interviews, some new photos. I'll bring you some galleries. They and Chevelle are hitting it together along with Starset on this current tour they got going across the nation. It's always nice, you know, get to go hang out, see how the other half lives, see how the rock stars are doing. Ben with his son, who joins him on stage regularly now, which is crazy. Him, Brent from Shinedown, because for the longest time, I didn't even know Brent from Shinedown was a dad. And then that was until his son was a teenager, and now his son normally comes out with him and gets on stage and rocks. It's just, it's cool to see, right? Kids who want to follow in the footsteps or at least dabble in it anyway.
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2: 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So don't hear about it Monday. 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

101 Ohana Fest in Southern California this weekend. It's going down as it does every single year. This is the 10th anniversary, as a matter of fact. Eddie and company having a good time. I believe they started it on Tuesday this week. So lots of video out there on all the Pearl Jam socials and such. Keep an eye out for that for the weekend. Ozman, back to that legend. No More Tears album. It is Mama, I'm Coming.

Rock 101, New Hampshire's rock station. Fridays are when I revisit the wildest, weirdest, what the dumb story of the week, because it's just ludicrous sometimes, the things that people do. And it really makes you go, you know what, maybe my life isn't as screwed up as I thought. Maybe I don't need as much therapy as I thought. No, especially when you hear this one out of Central Florida, if you missed this earlier in the week. Hang on, get into it, just a couple of minutes away. Stained on this Friday, final hour of the workday, getting ready to kick ass right into the weekend. We are. It's

0: Make us your number one preset on that iHeartRadio app, Rock 101. Did you see this crazy story out of Polk County, Florida, the central Florida area this past week on the mother and son fiasco with the police? So the police got called. The son allegedly hit the mom. The police show up. They ask the son, hey, what'd you hit your mom for? You don't hit a woman, let alone your mom. And he's like,
1: man, I'll tell you, I'm tired of having sex with that woman.
0: And they're like, what? What did you just say?
1: Sex. I don't want to have sex with her anymore.
0: So they ask the mom, and she's like, well, it's only like about 100 times. Yeah. Mom admitted to it. He still goes to jail for battery. They could have charged her not only for adultery, which is still on the books against the law in Florida, incest, but they get him in jail. She calls him in jail. They monitor the conversation, and she's like, you got to delete that evidence off your phone. You got to tell your dad you lied. They go to interview the husband, and he's like, well, I'll tell you what, you know, I got a loving marriage. It's good. I did think it was weird, though, whenever they went in the master bedroom and would lock the door multiple times. You know what I mean? No. I don't know what you mean at all. Please, please explain further, because I'm really confused.
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101. Welcome officially to the weekend. The Big Rig, let me be the first officially to welcome you past 5 o'clock. Thank you for spending it with me, my friend, as we bang it out with everybody and their mother to get this weekend started. Rage Against the Machine first, then we're talking you, the return of the cash, which everybody wants a piece of, and I got everything you need to know, so you can set yourself a reminder. Less than 10

0: Make us your number one preset on that iHeartRadio app, Rock 101. 1 week from Monday, money is back, man. And that's 9 chances a day for several weeks. It'll start the 5th of October, of course. And then it's going to go all the way almost right up to Thanksgiving. So a lot of chances to get some money for a lot of different things right now. You know, the gas and whatever it is going on. Your damn budget's all a hot mess and you're just trying to figure some things out. It's almost like either putting duct tape on things or how about some electrical tape? Sometimes that even holds better. Bottom line is this. 9 a.m. through the 5 p.m. hour with me. You hear the keywords. You put them in on our site. And then you remember to answer the phone at the end of the hour. And you could sound like this.
1: No, are you kidding?
0: Because you just won yourself $1,000 just like that. All month of October and into November right here.
2: 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So don't hear about it Monday. 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

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Next year, it's just good knowing that we're finally going to get to hear this unfinished Soundgarden album. Well, it's finished now, or they're still finishing it. Every time we hear something, like, well, you know, we're still kind of putting the finishing touches on it. But yes, for sure, 100%, next year, it's coming. So we got that to look forward to. It's Pink Floyd, it's Killer Classic with the Big Rig.

101. Brent and Zach from Shinedown are doing a series of these unwrapped holiday concerts in the month of December with them and Ice Nine Kills and a ton of others. That sounds like fun. It's How Did You Love? You can never say-

0: Make us your number one preset on that iHeartRadio app, Rock 101. Such a busy weekend. And, you know, unlike all the other subscription services, I mean, gosh, this week I got three different notifications and everybody was raising their rates like $2. 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My wife and I are at the point going, all right, we'll just flip a coin and figure out what we're going to cut because we can't keep absorbing that stuff. 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
1: This is Snoop Dogg. Sunday, I'm hosting the Video Music Awards live on CBS. The one and only Madonna's kicking off the show. And we got performances from Lisa, Ray, Shaboozy, and more. Plus, special tributes to George Michael and the Queen of Country, Dolly Parton. And look, every year on this stage, something happens that nobody saw coming. It's the only stage...

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9: Periods of rain with the coastal storm, along with winds still gusting out of the northeast over 30 to 35 miles an hour as we go through this evening. Lingering lighter showers and still a lingering breeze out of the northeast for Monday, with temperatures in the 50s to near 60. Looks like we're back into the 60s on Tuesday, with the system gradually moving away. Partial sunshine in the afternoon and partly sunny skies for Wednesday. From Stormwatch 9 Weather Center, I'm meteorologist Kevin Skorupa.
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101. 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You should. You know why? Because then it's just tap, tap, rock. Yeah. Tap one opens the app. Tap two fires up. Whatever you got, cash, concert tickets, we have it happening. 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

Rock 101, New Hampshire's Rock Station. You got just over a week still to get in on the Metallica opener for their M72 tour next year in May. May the 8th, that's the weekend it happens. The things to remember if you want to do this daily, I will tell you less than 10 minutes from right now. It's Nine Inch Nails first with a big rig.

0: 101. Everybody is so excited because, look, we didn't know either. We didn't know Metallica was going to unleash another leg of the M72 tour on North America. All across Canada, here all across the United States, venues they've never played before. I mean, it's huge. Now, we're taking you to opening night. We're giving you the chance. You and a guest, you'll be there. 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
28: 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Oh.

101, back to the 80s. Dave the Snake Sabo writing a song about his troubled brother, which would translate really with all of us whenever we would just hear the lyrics to this song. We all felt that way because most of us were 18, 19, probably when we heard this album, this song for the first time. Graduating high school and wondering what the hell was next. Thankfully, I think most of us figured it out. So then again, I don't know. I got some friends who are still working on it, which they're like, I'm still excited by the challenges I meet every day. I'm like, good for you. Good for you. I don't have that dog in me anymore. I'm good, man. It's 18 in life.

0: Rock 101, New Hampshire's rock station. The crazy of the week on display. I call it What the Dumb of the Day, but on Fridays, it is the best of the best of What the Dumb of the Day. Like the craziest, wildest story that will make you go, wow.
1: I feel that.
0: My life's pretty normal. More so than I ever thought it was. Yeah, you may feel that way after this one today, coming up in just a couple minutes.

0: Make us your number one preset on that iHeartRadio app, Rock 101. Did you see this crazy story out of Polk County, Florida, the central Florida area this past week on the mother and son fiasco with the police? So the police got called. The son allegedly hit the mom. The police show up. They ask the son, hey, what'd you hit your mom for? You don't hit a woman, let alone your mom. And he's like,
1: man, I'll tell you, I'm tired of having sex with that woman.
0: And they're like, what? What did you just say?
1: Sex. I don't want to have sex with her anymore.
0: So they ask the mom, and she's like, well, it's only like about 100 times. Yeah. Mom admitted to it. He still goes to jail for battery. They could have charged her not only for adultery, which is still on the books against the law in Florida, incest, but they get him in jail. She calls him in jail. They monitor the conversation, and she's like, you got to delete that evidence off your phone. You got to tell your dad you lied. They go to interview the husband, and he's like, well, I'll tell you what, you know, I got a loving marriage. It's good. I did think it was weird, though, whenever they went in the master bedroom and would lock the door multiple times. You know what I mean? No. I don't know what you mean at all. Please, please explain further, because I'm really confused.
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Something on your mind or you hear us touch on a topic that you are very vocal about? That's what the Red Talkback mic is for. It's that easy. Have us on the iHeartRadio app, Rock 101, and then tap the Red Talkback mic right next to the play button. Say it, send it, rock it.

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1: 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Chili Peppers, it's the Josh and his show. Josh and Ross, Friday night in our underwear. Let's go. Got a talk back from Trevor. He says, hey, can you play some Metallica? I'm like, yeah. He's like, is there mandatory Metallica? I'm like, no, but I'll play it anyway.

0: Rock 101. Misery Business, that is Paramore. I'm Josh, and I love Haley. She wouldn't love me back. I feel pretty confident about that. But who knows? Maybe we'd make a lovely odd couple, right? Like, she's all, you know, wacky one way politically, and she'd probably look at me and think that I'm all scummy, and that's all fine. But maybe we'd form this great kind of odd couple, like when Harry met Sally. Like, it's not supposed to work, but it works. I'm just throwing that out there, Haley. Just do with that what you will.
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on Rock 101. Pearl Jam, that is Jeremy. I am Josh. Today is Cheryl Teague's birthday. She's 79. And if you're like, Josh, who the hell is Cheryl Teague's? She's kind of like one of the OG poster chicks, you know? Like, maybe your dad had a Cheryl Teague's poster on his wall. Maybe your grandpa, I have no idea how old you are, had a Cheryl Teague's poster. Classic 70s hot posters. Cheryl Teague's was on them. So there you go. Happy 79th.

are New Hampshire's rock station, Rock 101. Song two, that is Blur, I Am Josh. Speaking of posters, do people still have posters on their walls? Is that like a thing that teenagers and middle schoolers do? Because back in my day, I had like 30 posters on the wall in my bedroom. But it's an honest question. Do kids...

0: 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Simi Charm Life, that is Third Eye Blind. It's the Josh Ennis Show. We're talking about posters. It's Cheryl Teague's birthday. People used to have the Cheryl Teague's poster. They had the famous Farrah Fawcett poster. That was like 12 million copies of that were sold. Probably the most famous poster ever. That predates me, though. See, back in my day, I had sports team posters and like 13 Britney Spears posters because I was a horn dog. And, you know, you'd have pennants and stuff on your wall. But do kids actually still put posters? Do you go to the store? Do you go to Spencer's and you flip through all those posters that are in the plastic little covers that you flip through? Do you actually go to the store and buy a poster and put a poster on your wall? Like, do the young kids do that? Like, maybe that's something of a bygone era. I don't know. Hit me up on the Talkback. That is on the free iHeartRadio app. Also, let me know what posters you had on your wall. Did you have rockers? Did you have hot chicks? Did you have a combination of both? If you're ladies, did you have, like, I don't know, Jonathan Taylor Thomas or something on your wall? Let me know.
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